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1: I said there's no rush. We should at least wait until she loses all the baby weight. And oh boy, did I get in trouble.
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2: 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Post-pregnancy weight still has that pregnancy glow about it. 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
4: 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I don't know if you think this is pretty hot underneath here, though. It's so soft and squishy.
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0: Sonic, America's Drive-In, and Cavanaugh Chrysler Dodge Jeep Ram want you to win a 2025 Jeep Wrangler Sport S in the Jeep Wrangler and Cash giveaway. 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
1: Well, tell Ed he's welcome to stay, but I'm going to bed.
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0: 100.5, the Eagle Rocks. I talked with this person, so there's my good deed for the day.
1: Oh, Greg B. Harrell.
0: Trust me, down inflection fits my aesthetic much better. Oh, Greg B. Harrell.
1: Yeah.
0: Yep. How are you?
1: Hey, I'm not too shabby. How are yourself?
0: Well, I'm actually very shabby.
1: Oh, okay.
0: In fact, that's the title of my debut album, Born Shabby. Yeah, but you're doing well?
1: Oh, I'm doing really good. Just listening to your show, enjoying it.
0: Oh, well, it's nice to finally meet my listener.
1: And I listen to the stoners call in and stuff, and they're just all...

0: 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Here, listen to this little chitty chat chat. What are you up to?
1: I am hanging out, drinking some beer, and listening to you guys.
0: What are you drinking?
1: Oh, man. Guinness, Stone, Firestone, Coronas. Oh, Red Stripe, Heineken. Oh, Lagunitas, Sculpin.
0: Are you training to work as a tequila worm?
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We talk about weird music studies from time to time on this show, and this study's kind of weird. A music platform called Bands in Town did a study that

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1: I did see this.
0: Where they take skin from other parts of the body to recreate your circumcised foreskin.
2: Yeah.
0: Well, you failed to mention, be careful where you get the skin from. My buddy Jacob just got it done. Now his penis has a bad case of tennis elbow.

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That's why you'll notice we dropped the letter G off the word playing and everything, because we need that extra time to play all the music that rocks. Yeah.

0: 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Well, this phone call was just adorbs.
1: I was craving.
0: Uh-oh, here we go.
1: I shouldn't have said anything, but laugh at me if you want, Greg Beharrell, but I am a fan of those candy, the Queen Anne cherry cordials.
0: The chocolates?
1: I'm like, let me go see if they have them at my neighborhood 99 cent store. And then I realized most of the 99 cent stores close at 9, but there's a couple that close at 10. I'm like, I'll just have to drive there, and they're most likely going to have them. But I want to pay 99 cents for them. I don't want to pay $3.99 or however much. I'm craving 99 cents worth of Queen Anne candy, not $3.99.
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So, hey. So if no one has told you working at Nice Pack what a nice job you do packing, then let us be the first. Nice Pack. 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

0: It's the Greg B. Harrell Show. You know, if there's one thing that people are always saying to me, it's, Greg, forget teaching a master class. You couldn't even teach an amateur class. I can't even pass an amateur class. So, point taken. Another thing people are saying is, Greg B. Harrell, you don't have enough news from Fresno on your radio show. And you're thinking, Greg, why would I care what's going on in Fresno? Well, Fresno is a magical place, as we're about to find out when we listen to another actual clip from the Fresno Television News.
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0: You never know who's going to call 100.5 The Eagle Rocks. 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
1: What people don't realize is some of the best boxers in the world make millions for one boxing match.
2: Where do I sign up if I like that and win them all that money to get those big bucks?
1: Well, yeah, but they're getting paid a lot, but they're also getting punched in the face. 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
1: Well, that's a TV show waiting to happen. For $1 million, you can punch me. 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
2: Let's do it. If it's going to bring that money in, I'm in.

last hour about how this study done by a music platform called Bands in Town found that 80% of people would enjoy attending a concert alone. It's kind of weird, right? So 4 out of 5 of your friends would have a blast at a concert alone. It's kind of cool. The study also found that 34% of music fans have already purchased a ticket to a major concert that's taking place in the next 12 months. Yeah, nothing says rock and roll like conscientious planning.

0: and day drinking.
1: Yeah.
0: With an Uber driver, yeah. It takes me so long to pass out. Oh, I'll pass out. Josh.
1: Hey.
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0: 100.5 The Eagle Rocks. Call moi. That's French for me. Yeah, sometimes I talk in French when I'm nervous.
1: Qui a appelé mon téléphone?
0: So are you a party person?
2: Yes.
0: Uh-oh.
2: I am.
0: How much of a party person are you?
2: Like, it's not a, like, wake up in a ditch thing anymore.
0: Anymore?
2: I don't do that anymore.
0: That's going to be quite the memoir. Okay, put it into perspective. If you party, would you drink a whole bottle of liquor?
2: To myself.
0: Entire bottle, all to yourself?
2: Yep.
0: And here I thought I'd seen every episode of Dr. Phil.
2: Are we...

0: 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We can talk about anything you like. Or you can just ask me what kind of things I'm thinking about. Right now I'm wondering, she sells seashells down by the seashore? I mean, it's 2023. Try Etsy.
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We just want to say that when you rock 100.5 The Eagle each night at Come and Go, that makes our ending a happy one. 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

0: It's the Greg B. Harrell Show. You know, if you're like me, then you also believe that winter is colder than the center of your pizza pocket after the suggested cooking time. But also, if you're like me, you're busy during the afternoon all week long. If that's the case, there's something very important you're missing. All the great TV that's on during the afternoon. Don't worry, I've got your back on this. Here's a sample of what you've missed on afternoon TV.
1: Unless you're a stoner, it's not something you'd see. 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
3: Ooh, are you watching me now? Look what I'm doing. I got a middle object in my hand.
2: Oh, the helicopter.

0: 100.5, the Eagle Rocks hit phone call button. No, no, that's a direction. Hold on, that's a direction.
1: Greg B. Harold. Oh my goodness gracious, how are you?
2: On a scale of 1 to 10, I'm a 9.
1: Oh, cool, that's cool.
2: That's what I call a number 8.
1: How are you, though? How are you doing, though, sir? Are you at home? Are you in the studio? What are you doing?
2: You know, I love that you think those two things are separate for me, and I don't sleep on a cot next to the soundboard every night. What's new in your life?
1: I just bought a brand new Ria Kia.
2: A Ria Kia?
1: Yes, it's a very nice car. It's, you know, a little economy car.
2: Oh, a Kia Rio.
1: Kia Rio.
2: Huh. What bottle is in front of you right now?
1: It's Rocket.
2: There it is, vodka, yeah.
1: And.
2: Oh, there's an and, because of course there is.
1: Whiskey. Oh, I'm always buying alcohol.
2: Well, yeah, I mean, why not? You've got the storage space in that Ria Kia.
1: Yeah.
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0: It's the Greg B. Harrell Show. Been looking at this study done by a music platform called Bands in Town. So this piece of research looked at concert attendees for rock shows, and they found that fans of rock music are more likely to attend a concert alone than any other genre. In fact, 1 in 3 rock concert attendees will attend by themselves.
1: Ah, look at that. I'm finally one in something.

0: dance or chicken dance?
1: He said there's ducks on
2: when
1: his
2: you,
1: phone.
2: When you
0: look up duck dance.
2: Oh, okay, here we go. This is interesting.
3: Oh, better well, be. Share it.
0: Instead of just
3: reading
0: it to yourself.
2: Well, I'm trying to find the part where I'm right.
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0: 100.5, the Eagle Rocks hit phone call button. So what are you up to?
1: Well, I was actually DoorDashing. I'm a DoorDash driver.
0: Whoa, how was doing DoorDash?
1: It was pretty wild, but it was kind of fun just like watching everybody out and about, like partying, so.
0: Do you ever get any weird people?
1: Yeah, all the time, but it's exciting. It's a bit more exciting that way.
0: Oh, well, you're the troublemaker of your friend group. What's the weirdest person you've encountered doing DoorDash?
1: A naked guy came to the door.
0: Ew!
1: With the tube sock on.
0: Ew!
1: Yeah, yeah.
0: He didn't even have enough manners to wear a formal dress sock? So what do you do in that case? Just throw the food and run?
1: Yeah, just be professional and leave.

0: Yeah, yeah.
1: He didn't even have enough manners to wear a formal dress sock? So what do you do in that case? Just throw the food and run?
0: Yeah, just be professional and leave.

0: 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Call me. We can talk about anything you like. People still talking about New Year's resolution stuff. My New Year's resolution this year is to not be so resolute about things. Here's hoping to stick to it.
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So we heard that Crane is rocking all night with 100.5 The Eagle Rocks. Hey, thanks, Crane. Love you. Oh my gosh. Can you just forget that we said that? Because we...

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0: 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Here, let me play this phone call for you, mostly because I desire approval.
1: Hello?
0: Hello?
1: Hello? Greg? Can you hear me?
0: No, I can't hear you.
1: Oh, well, hold on. Can you hear me now?
0: No, can't hear you.
1: Hold on. Can you hear me now?

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1: Hey, Greg B. Harold.
0: What is sad and lonely radio, DJ?
1: Oh, yeah, I'm finally getting used to your weird humor.
0: My weird humor? That sounds like one of those bad sitcoms they'd place between Friends and Seinfeld.
1: Why?
0: What? Well, because they knew people wouldn't change the channel, so the Nielsen ratings would reflect that. Oh, never mind. You're probably not even really asking. What are you doing right now?
1: I'm watching TV, smoking, overeating, and listening to the radio.
0: Wow. I think you just wrote a new verse for We Didn't Start the Fire. Watching TV, overeating, sleeping, listening to Greg B. on the radio.
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0: It's the Greg B. Harrell Show. Let me ask a question here. How many concert tickets are sold every month in North America? I can tell you, about 25 to 30 million.
1: You know what that means? Stubs. That sounded weird for me to say out loud.

0: Momentum. Are they expecting like a record travel weekend for
1: yes.
0: this?
1: Yes, I believe so.
2: That's insane.
3: You know, I did not see one semi on the freeway today when I came in. Not one. That never happens.
1: Really?
3: Yeah.
1: What do you think's going
3: it's
1: on?
3: It's kind of weird.
0: You know what that's a sign of?
4: I think
0: of.
4: It's so funny what? That you
0: Luck,
4: noticed.
0: You need to go gambling.
3: That I noticed?
1: You keep an eye on the semis?
3: Yes.
0: Well, she flashes them. Yeah.
3: Nobody, and I'm wearing a dress. They would have gotten to see the whole thing.
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0: 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Hey, thanks to everyone who calls the show. I always prefer calls to text because I'm old school. Pound sign old school.
1: Yep, I have a beautiful daughter in college.
0: Whoa. What's it like being pregnant?
1: You feel like you're two people.
0: You feel like you're two people? Huh. Well, with the amount of personalities I have, I've been pregnant many times. So was pregnancy pretty tough?
1: Well, like, she was kicking all the time.
0: She'd kick you?
1: She just kicked me.
0: Did you give birth to an unruly teen?
1: Sort of.
0: But it is true that babies are always kicking and stuff, huh?
1: Yeah, because they're turning around a lot, and she's very active, and...

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0: 100.5, The Eagle Rocks. And I want you to listen to this. Oh, wait. No. Ugh. Yes, this is a professional radio show. Why do you ask? Where is it? Nope. Nope. Nope. There it is.
1: Hello, Greg B. Harold.
0: Trust me, down inflection fits my aesthetic much better. Oh, Greg B. Harold.
1: Yeah.
0: Yep. How are you?
1: Hey, I'm not too shabby. How are yourself?
0: Well, I'm actually very shabby.
1: Oh, okay.
0: In fact, that's the title of my debut album, Born Shabby. Yeah, but you're doing well?
1: Oh, I'm doing really good. Just listening to your show, enjoying it.
0: Oh, well, it's nice to finally meet my listener.
1: And I listen to the stoners call in and stuff, and they're just all just hilarious.
0: You know, talking with stoners is one of the most fun ways you can repeat an entire conversation.
1: Yeah, it is.
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0: 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You know, people phone me, and I'm considered a different kind of butt dial. It's the Greg B. Harrell Show. Been looking at this study done by a music platform called Bands in Town. So this piece of research looked at concert attendees for rock shows, and they found that fans of rock music are more likely to attend a concert alone than any other genre. In fact, 1 in 3 rock concert attendees will attend by themselves.
1: Ah, look at that. 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
1: No, you have. 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
1: You pour.
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4: 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Those two are pretty good on their own.
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0: Nope, I have a beautiful daughter in college.
1: Whoa. What's it like being pregnant?
0: You feel like you're two people.
1: You feel like you're two people? Huh. Well, with the amount of personalities I have, I've been pregnant many times. So was pregnancy pretty tough?
0: Well, like, she was kicking all the time.
1: She'd kick you?
0: She just kicked me.
1: Did you give birth to an unruly teen?
0: Sort of.
1: But it is true that babies are always kicking and stuff, huh?
0: Yeah, because they're turning around a lot, and she's very active. And
1: see? Always kicking. That's why babies are terrible fighters. Mix in a shoulder tackle once in a while.

0: It's the Greg B. Harrell Show. All the porridge sampling is proof that modern Goldilocks is that person at the ice cream parlor who needs to sample every flavor before choosing. I like to close every show by writing a little something in my diary. So here we go. Dear Diary, Greg B. Harrell here. What about an ice-cold diss track album called The Winter of Our Discontent? Yeah, no? Where are we at on that idea? Thanks for listening, everybody.
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0: superhero. What are you doing?
1: You ever have one of those days when your wiener's hanging out? You just don't know what...
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2: Hello.
0: At the Incogni News Desk.
2: I jumped the queue, sorry.
0: It's Christy Lee.
2: Hi.
0: Wearing a swell cardigan. There's Josh Arnold.
3: Hi.
0: Here's Ace Cosby.
4: Hello.
0: Hello indeed. And I am Chick McGee, and hello, Mr. Griswold, sir. You might know him as Tom.
5: Thank you very much.
0: Mm-hmm.
5: It's great to be here.
0: Great to be anywhere. Am I right about that?
5: Yeah, yeah. Oh, a couple things right off the bat. Season...

0: the season has officially started, week one over in the NFL. I bring this up because I want to urge you to check out our special Pigskin Pick'em competition. You can get into week two right now. We'll have a winner for week one coming up either today or tomorrow. Thank you very much. Your pig impression, much appreciated. You can enter by going to bobandtom.com and you win yourself a beautiful gift certificate from Steven Singer Jewelers. Each week, all you got to do is pick the winners. Don't even worry about the spread. And then you'll get to pick with the spread against Chick McGee coming up later this week.
1: That's right.
0: Speaking of pigskin pick'em, Kostaki Economopoulos from All Pro Lines will be our guest today.
1: Is that right?
0: He's our official NFL correspondent. What accent is that exactly?
2: That's REO Speedwagon.
3: Brownsville Station what's his face?
2: Kevin from REO Speedwagon.
3: Yeah, Kevin Cronin here.
0: And what does he say?
1: Is that right?
4: Is that right?
1: Is that right?
4: Gary talks with his guitar.
3: When you're up in the Rocky Mountains? No, I'm not in the Rocky Mountains. I'm being pushed and mashed here in the pit in front of you, Kevin. Just play the song.
0: We have more Rocky Mountain news today.
1: Oh.
0: At least in the form of a letter. More bears out there.
2: Yeah, there are a lot of bears.
0: Yeah.
3: Did you see, and you see, you have to do this all the time now. I don't know if it's AI or not, but one of my favorite spots in the world is Broadway in Nashville, where they've got the Jack's Barbecue and all these bistros. You just fall in, and certainly somebody's playing music every minute of every day. But there was a black bear walking down Broadway in Nashville, Tennessee, crosses the street and walks off.
0: Yeah, it's everywhere.
3: And the people are like, obviously, they got their cameras up, taking videos of them or whatever. But I don't know if it was AI or not, but it sure looked real.
0: If it's AI, the bear will be wearing overalls.
3: You know, that's what I thought. Yeah, and maybe carrying a shovel and one of those swell Boy Scout hats.
0: Right. This is just for Christy. So this friend of mine was going to a yoga class in Vail, Colorado the other day.
2: Yeah. And
0: she took a picture of this gigantic bear right there on Main Street.
3: See?
0: Someone said that because of the drought, the berries aren't...
2: They're hungry.
0: So they're hungry. And
2: that's even worse.
0: And bears have discovered dumpster diving.
2: Yeah.
0: And they're very good at it.
3: And bears have thumbs, that opposable digit, right? They can go for it.
0: I don't know.
3: Yeah.
0: Off the air this morning, for some reason, a chick ran into an article about what drinks presidents are associated with
3: the most popular cocktails.
2: Oh, alcoholic beverages.
3: Among the presidents.
2: Okay,
0: It's kind of interesting.
2: Obama's beer, right?
3: I don't know.
2: Didn't he drink beer?
0: Hold it.
2: Famously?
0: Give me a second. Yes.
3: What is it? Liquor's quicker. Beer's near.
0: Yeah. Barack Obama's a beer drinker.
2: Yeah. That's the only one I remember. Probably John Kennedy was probably a whiskey man.
0: John Kennedy, Bloody Mary.
2: Uh huh. Oh, that's before five.
3: And a Heineken?
0: It says Heineken. And there's a famous scene, of course.
3: It's as famous as this movie gets, yes.
0: Well, I'll talk to Josh.
3: I know it was a high water.
5: Yeah, but no, I'm aware of it.
0: You
5: can just speak to the listeners.
0: Well,
3: high watermark.
0: It's called The Last Detail.
3: The cinema.
0: Randy Quaid, Jack Nicholson, great movie.
3: Randy's so sweet looking in that movie. They really
0: terrific actor.
3: We need you more innocent, and man, he nails it.
0: He may have some issues, but he talks about John Kennedy drinking Heineken.
3: That's right.
0: That he says, "Welcome to the wonderful world."
3: sweet, sweet.
0: This is interesting. George W. Bush quit drinking way back in 1986. Donald Trump has never consumed alcohol, and Joe Biden, a lifelong abstainer.
3: Huh. Mm.
0: Clinton.
2: Everything.
3: Here we go.
0: This is interesting. Well, I don't even know.
3: I'll tell you what, whoever's buying, that's what I'm drinking.
0: Yeah. And do you know what this is? What? He liked to drink something called snake bite.
3: Oh, goodness.
0: Anybody? This is new to me.
3: That sounds very Arkansasian or Arkansan. Like
2: something with tequila in it.
0: It's a lager mixed with hard cider.
2: Oh.
3: Whoa.
0: Called snake bite. And
2: heard of that.
0: I don't know if it's bottled with the name snake bite.
3: Now that you say that, that does sound familiar. Yeah. Snake bite. Give me a snake bite.
0: George H.W. Bush, the elder George Bush, vodka martinis and an occasional beer.
3: Or he probably said, "Hey, not going to do it. Let me have tea martinis, huh?"
0: Lyndon Johnson,
3: right, Barr?
0: Known for carrying a

0: around scotch in a styrofoam cup.
1: Oh, in a cup. I thought you were going to say it was like a little flask in his suit coat or something.
0: Sometimes Cutty Sark and soda.
2: Oh, yeah, I can see
1: Cutty
2: that.
1: Cutty and soda.
0: And I would not have expected this. Nixon, quite the snoot. Richard Nixon dug fine red wine, especially Chateau Lafite Rothschild.
2: That's expensive.
1: Whoa, whoa, whoa.
0: Is that, I've heard that name. That's really expensive stuff.
3: Mm-hmm. What about Reagan?
1: Is that the Cabernet?
0: Hang on a second, Ace. Reagan, California wine.
1: You think Nixon had the dark teeth you get from drinking wine?
2: Oh, yeah.
1: Yeah, I bet he did.
2: Purple teeth?
1: Yeah.
0: Yeah, that's a thing, isn't it?
2: Yes.
1: I've been hearing reports about it lately. I don't know.
0: Just had a guy over the weekend telling me he can tell when his wife's going to be ready for action when she has the...
2: Purple teeth?
0: The purple teeth.
2: Yeah.
0: Mm. Apparently that loosens her up.
2: Oh, God.
1: I don't think there's a more delusional segment of our population than, I'm just having wine. I'm not going to get drunk. I'm just having some wine.
2: Oh, trust me.
1: Loaded.
0: Gerald Ford, a martini drinker. Kind of surprising. But as you pointed out, a Barack Obama, a beer drinker. This does get a little bit odd.
2: What about Eisenhower? Was he a drinker?
0: Yeah.
1: You think Barack Obama came into a party with a big keg? Barry's here with the keg, man!
0: Eisenhower, a scotch drinker.
2: Okay.
0: Harry S. Truman, an old-fashioned on occasion, mostly bourbon, and he was known to drink first thing in the morning.
1: I'm surprised Truman was not a teetotaler. That's how he impressed me.
0: According to this, he would fire one up right away.
1: And Truman liked to smoke after he had a martini.
2: Oh, old fashioned.
0: Oh, wait a
2: great.
0: Minute. Hey, here comes a Hiroshima joke. I'm just guessing.
1: He smoked a cigarette and then he smoked Japan.
0: I can see it coming.
1: That's right.
0: I apologize.
2: Yeah. Who was president during Prohibition? What did they drink?
0: That's a very good question.
1: Haynes? No, that's not a
2: I don't know.
1: President Haynes.
0: William McKinley Rye Whiskey.
1: There you go.
0: And he had something called the McKinley's Delight, a cocktail named after him. Never heard of it.
1: I thought that was a girl, McKinley's Delight.
0: Theodore Roosevelt. This is interesting. Mint julep.
2: Teddy?
1: Oh, really?
2: Nobody likes a mint
1: Goodness,
2: julep.
1: All respect to the Kentucky Derby.
2: I love Kentucky.
1: An amazing sporting event, but that
2: They're not my favorite either.
1: That mint julep makes me...
0: Says Teddy Roosevelt used mint juleps to lure cabinet members into playing tennis with him. Harry Truman... Sometimes started the day with bourbon.
2: Bracer. Gotta have that bracer.
1: An eye opener?
0: And FDR, you told me this, Chick, remember?
1: Yep.
0: The old fashioned.
1: Yes.
2: Smells yes.
0: Yes, fella.
1: Now you get back there and make me an old fashioned.
0: Not a lot
2: of simple syrup. That's the key.
0: Abraham Lincoln rarely drank. Whereas Ulysses S. Grant.
1: Hey, I think Lincoln probably had a beer, a tall boy.
2: Oh.
1: Mm-hmm.
0: Sorry, I'd like to apologize in advance for today's show. I was delayed getting in there due to a ramp closure.
1: Not just one ramp closure. You ran into two. That's amazing.
0: Then when I got off at the next place.
1: That was closed.
0: Then the street was closed.
1: No way.
0: Yeah, it was great.
1: Wow, that's amazing.
0: Thanks very much. Ulysses S. Grant, champagne. I would never have thought of that. I would have thought of him kind of a downer.
1: I would have thought he had a still somewhere in Appomattox or something. And
0: George Washington, dark porter with molasses. What is that?
1: I always think of molasses.
0: Is that like a thick?
1: In the syrup family?
2: The only time I ever used molasses was cookie baking at the holidays.
1: And I always hear black strap molasses.
2: Yeah. I don't know what that means.
0: That's an interesting. Maybe we should try it one day. Dark porter and molasses.
1: I've also heard the wit. Flows in here like molasses because it's real,
0: especially right now,
1: thick and slow.
0: Jefferson, a big wine drinker. So, anyway, those are some of the highlights of presidential drinking, or in many cases, a lack of.
1: Warren G. Harding, the 29th U.S. president, fathered a child out of wedlock. The mother, Nan Britton, a young admirer of Harding's from his home state of Ohio.
2: Oh,
1: there you go. And there's a DNA test they've run, and conclusively that was his child.
2: Yes, and isn't that the one that has the grand?

0: son that just passed away not too long ago?
1: There was a...
0: Which president?
1: No. That came across my timeline. The last survivor, the Confederate War, the War Between the States or something. I don't know.
2: Coming up in the world of sports.
1: We've got a Monday Night Football game last night in Chiefs Kingdom. They keep rolling along. You'd never know Patrick Mahomes was hurt last night. They beat the Broncos at Arrowhead 31-10. Yes, Tay-Tay was there and sitting with Tom Cruise. They made quite the couple. Is there trouble in paradise?
0: Maybe she'll be in Days of Thunder.
1: Taylor and Travis and all that. Also, we got a Rubik's Cube and... world records and other stuff coming up.
2: Okay, in the world of news, I know we have, of all things, Oprah in Las Vegas and Martha Stewart threatening to pose nude. So we'll see what that is. Unrelated to that, a story about rabid beavers.
0: And Widow's Bay cleaned house at the Emmys last night. 14.
1: I liked it. I liked the show.
0: Yeah.
1: I especially like the writing, and they won for writing, I believe.
2: Yeah, I quit after 3 episodes.
0: Are you kidding? Oh, my gosh, you got to watch it.
2: I got to try
0: it. Matthew Rhys won Best Actor. I know you like him. And Stephen Root.
1: Rhys won Best Actor twice, for The Beast in Me, and he also won for
0: Widow's
2: Bay. He's very good.
1: Or as my mother would say, he won twice.
2: Now, Christy Lee, you're a winner when it comes to the world of automobiles.
0: Yes, because I drive a Hyundai. 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
2: Thanks very much, Hyundai. 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Oasis fans, we've got an update for you. 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This is kind of interesting. Also, are you going to be allowed to take your phone into restaurants in the future? We'll find out. And why you should close the lid on the toilet. From a scientist, and we got to get to that Judge Judy story just around the corner from the O'Reilly Auto Parts Studios. 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
3: ABC News, I'm Sherry. Preston, the national average for gas right now, $4.31 a gallon, up $1.20 from a year ago, and a nickel a gallon just since yesterday. Albert Arnett is in Plymouth, Massachusetts.
4: I think it's ridiculously high. Prices should not be this high. It's not affordable.
3: Houthi rebels damaged a Saudi pipeline last week, which will restrict the flow of oil even more. As you've been hearing for days, tech leaders are warning about slowing down the speed of AI development. It turns out most people are scared of it when it comes to their careers.
5: It's a fear that goes back to the Industrial Revolution, machines taking work from people.

0: December delivery fell 2%, 726 and a quarter, and December corn fell 0.3% at 532 a bushel. The WASDE report on Friday showed a larger U.S. soybean crop than forecast at the at this time last month. The USDA pegged the 2026 soybean production at 4.54 billion bushels with a yield of 52.8 bushels an acre. A month ago, the USDA projected production at 4.52 billion with a yield of 52.7 bushels an acre. The report also showed higher export figures on strong demand from China, offsetting the higher production figures, that according to Ag Resource Company. Chicago grain futures paired early morning losses and trading just ahead of the WASDE, only to give way to a collapse in prices after the report came out. Corey Breitland of AgMarket.net said, "I feel this is a function of the action being way overdone on the upside. Most of the strength was a lead from crude oil." I'm Jeff Nally.
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1: 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That's Christy Lee.
2: Hi.
1: She's over there at the Incogni News Desk.
2: Yep.
1: There's Josh Arnold.
3: Hello.
1: Ace Cosby.
4: Hey.
1: I'm Chick. Hello, Tom. It's time for emails from our listeners.
4: And before we get to that, real quick,
1: all around the world.
4: Christy Lee, you were mentioning, we were talking about what presidents drink, what alcoholic beverages, if any.
2: Mm-hmm.
4: But you did mention the president whose grandson just died, a president from the 1800s. This is kind of interesting. John Tyler was the 10th president. He served from 1841 to 1845. And just a little more than a year ago, his grandson passed away.
2: Yeah, isn't that amazing?
4: Yeah, which, yeah, he had a child late in life.
1: Very late in life, yes. Mm-hmm.
4: Yeah, and his grandson, Harrison Ruffin Tyler.
1: Oh, like died, David Ruffin, great voice.
4: Yeah, died in May of 2025 at the age of 96. 138 years after his grandfather. That's pretty amazing.
2: That's a legacy.
1: That's a hell of a run, right?
2: Yeah, it is.
4: Yeah. Maybe it was... all the booze
1: he wasn't really alive so much as he was pickled. Is that right?
4: His actual grandfather. Somewhat obscure. Let's get to those letters. What have you got over there?
1: Dear Bob and Tom Show, we've been talking about candy cigarettes off and on the old Bob and Tom Show, and this is from Shannon. She says, you can get superhero and Hanna-Barbera cartoon-themed candy cigarettes at... a Dollar Tree. Evidently, they have them all across the country. Across the country. They're calling them candy sticks, but ... You know what they are. They're candy cigarettes. Mm-hmm. And, by the way, this is a piece of advice for Oskay, Jeff Oskay. If you're still trying to stay off Mountain Dew and haven't tried Mountain Dew Zero Sugar Code Red, it's pretty good. And... it won't rot your teeth no more. Well, thank you. Thank you, Shannon, very much.
4: Yesterday, we had a great guest on the show. Comedian Mark Shalafoo was here with us. And he's going to be, by the way, at the Underground Laugh Lounge in Niles, Michigan, coming up this Friday and Saturday. Family man, one of four brothers, now the father of three girls.
2: Mm-hmm.
4: Uh-huh. Mm-hmm. And now we had a really nice time with Mark. It's always a great pleasure talking to him. He mentioned that he worked at McDonald's.
2: Right.
4: When he was a kid.
2: Made me go to McDonald's yesterday. Had lunch there.
4: Chris writes, Dear Bob and Tom Show, your guest Mark Shalafoo mentioned his job. His first job was at McDonald's when he was 15. Same for me. I worked at McDonald's inside of a Walmart.
1: Oh, okay.
4: It was located right next to the deli inside the Walmart.
1: Wow.
4: Our tune had a homeless guy. Everybody knew. Everybody called him Rambo because he always wore army fatigues and rode a bike everywhere. He'd come into the Walmart, grab a rotisserie chicken from the deli, come over to us and order a large Coke. Eat the chicken in our section, drink the Coke, get up, throw everything away, then walk out without paying for the chicken. I'm 41 years old. I can still see him sitting there destroying that chicken.
2: Huh.
4: Then this next letter also involves Mark Shalafoo.
1: Oh, okay.
4: It's a short song written by Mr. Wilson.
2: Okay, Mr. Wilson.
4: He writes, Shalafoo, Shalafoo, will you do the fandango? Well, thank you very much. I'll pass that along.
1: Thunderbolt and lightning.
4: To Mark. Friday. That's very kind. Back to you, Chick. What have you got?
1: Dear Bob and Tom Show, this has to do with Tom speak. This is from Debbie in Villa Hills, Kentucky, or Via Hills, Kentucky. Hey, Tom, my husband couldn't think of the name of the Newport Aquarium. A gorgeous place down there near Cincinnati.
2: Wonderful.
1: So he called it that water place. Now... I'm not the one to judge, but that just seems like a really easy bailout. There's nothing. Hey, let's go to that water place. You know, come up with something instead of the water place.
2: I can't seem to think of the word cemetery anymore. I call it that funeral place.
1: That's interesting.
2: I know, right?
1: That's odd and interesting, and almost chilly.
2: Where's that funeral place again?
4: Do you go out of your way to avoid them?
2: No. No, I was looking for my grandparents recently because I didn't know where they were buried. And so I go, can we go to that funeral?
1: So is this like a partying weekend for you? Is that
2: It was in Oceanside. We were in California and they're in a mausoleum somewhere, and so we had to go up and
1: you're
2: down.
1: You're in beautiful Southern California and you're looking for graves.
2: Well, my grandma and grandpa had never seen
4: them. Did you find them?
2: I did. Took a while, but
4: were
2: we
4: they
2: had

0: around.
1: Were they
0: were up pretty high. Yeah, they were up high.
1: Wow.
0: I know.
1: Big weekend, huh?
2: That's what I said.
1: I heard it was kind of humid.
0: A few weeks ago, it was very lovely.
1: Let's see. A four-year-old heard me singing Beer Run.
2: Uh-oh.
1: I got in trouble for teaching her Beer Run, but now all these years later, she is she's a sophomore at an excellent, excellent university and doing very well. I just want to say, you guys playing Beer Run did not damage her at all. She's on a full scholarship. That's a very fine university.
0: And she's making her own beer runs now.
2: Yeah, she makes her own beer down right in the garage.
1: She's on her way to becoming a physician. Well, that's great. Thank you.
2: Hey, what is the deal about guys who make their own beer? They really make a big production out of it, you know?
0: You don't hear about that as much as you used to.
2: I have to try my own. I brew my own beer, you know? Come on out to the garage. Check out this new
1: beer. It is always in a garage.
2: And they have the bottle. They put the caps on the bottles and they mash them down. It's really a process.
1: Is it any good? Have you ever had one?
2: No, God no. I wouldn't even go in the garage with a guy.
3: I've never had one that where I would have another.
2: There you go. See, that's clear thinking.
1: Now, if you were listening yesterday, we had a really nice letter about Josh and his. We were talking about Josh's show choir outfit because he had a bow tie on. Mm-hmm. We got into a hunk about bow ties.
2: I would venture to say the most well-rounded student here in the studio would be Josh, I would think.
1: Really?
2: Absolutely.
1: That makes sense.
2: Yeah, extracurriculars like show choir. Did you partake in that? I don't think you did. Of course not.
1: No. Mm-hmm. What does that have to do with being well-rounded?
2: Well, it shows the colleges that you're, you show choir, and then you do. You did some other stuff, right?
3: Plenty.
2: There you go. Yeah. See, well-rounded.
3: Two different clubs.
2: You weren't well-rounded.
1: Well, there are many other aspects of my life.
0: You're a Harrier.
2: You were a Harrier.
1: Interestingly enough, I was a hairless Harrier.
2: Hairless Harrier.
0: Well, that is interesting.
1: Yeah. Puberty came late.
2: Please tell me, and please be truthful. Do you remember the gentleman who pointed out that you didn't have any pubic hair in the shower? Do you remember the guy's name? Or did that happen at all?
0: Is he a Supreme Court justice now and you can't say his name?
1: No, he's a...
2: Is he anchoring a nightly newscast?
1: No, as far as I know, he's a massive failure in life. And I take great pleasure in that. This involves a letter we read yesterday. My son Graham was on his way to show choir practice.
2: Oh, that's a good name, Graham.
1: And he heard you guys read my letter regarding his audition and how he was inspired by Josh Arnold. He lost his mind pumping the air when he heard his name on the radio.
2: Oh really?
1: Well, thank you. And you go for it. Being show choir is a blast. Well, I mean, I'm sure that we opened up the show with a little bit of Attack of the Wiener Man.
0: Yeah.
1: From some great musicians that some of them, I'm sure, were show choir dudes. So you go for it. You do what you do.
2: Show choir and dudes.
1: Now, we have time for a special request.
2: All right.
1: We haven't heard this for quite some time. This... I used to listen to you guys when I lived on Cape Cod. Now I live in South Carolina. I'm still a big listener. This comes to us from Paul, and he wants to hear this song. This is a little bit of Tim Cavanaugh, ladies and gentlemen.
4: Time.

0: and yummy. Oh, yeah.
1: Yeah.
2: Thank you very much.
3: Well, that is just a piece of work.
2: Little Timmy Campbell. Right. Thank you, Tim. Now, we return to Chick McGee over at the sports desk.
1: Dear Bob and Tom Show, this is from Brian in Wauseon, Ohio. Tom, you are familiar? W-A-U-S-E-O-N, Wauseon, no. Ohio. Yeah. Hey, heard about

0: Willie's broken garage door yesterday. That sounded like quite the ordeal. Tom, of course, Super Dad, went over, gave Willie his car, your car, so he could...
1: Yeah, he had to be in Detroit for a sound check.
0: Gig, so. And you took care of the garage door in his car. Tom, you forgot to mention, and I think we all want to know, while you were there with the garage door guys getting the door fixed, did you show them your new chainmail gloves that you bought for your puppy? I'm sure you did.
1: No, those were over my house.
0: Oh, this you don't carry them with you so you can start a conversation with total strangers and show them your gloves?
1: And they're not chainmail. They're some kind of heavy cloth. They're designed for people that work with knives and stuff.
0: Uh-huh.
1: So that if you slip, and they've really been helping. I only have a few cuts on my hand.
2: Okay.
0: Man, I cut the hell out of my finger the other night. It was a...
2: knife?
0: No, it was a pith knife. You ever hear of these?
2: Oh, a pith knife.
0: Oh, they cut the pith out of you. Man.
1: You wore your helmet with that?
0: It was something else. And there's also a pith helmet.
1: Uh-huh. Okay, that's what you want.
0: Hey, by the way, Tom, I saw and your puppy is a Bernese Mountain Dog?
1: Yeah.
0: Named Bernie? I saw the grown-up version of your dog, Tom, that Bernie, this weekend. 5 years old, 125 pounds.
1: No, this is not going to be.
2: You've got a mini one.
0: That's what he says.
1: We'll see.
0: Yeah.
1: We'll find out. I'll grab a couple pictures of them. We'll get those posted. We have a bunch of cool stuff posted, by the way, and I want to urge you once again to be part of our Pigskin Picks competition. All you got to do is pick the winners in the NFL. Don't worry about the spread or anything. And week two begins coming up this week. Week one ended last evening with a big win for the Kansas City Chiefs.
0: Yes.
1: And each week a winner will win a $500 gift card from Steven Singer Jewelers. 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I'll tell you what, secretly, I'm a big fan of Steven Singer. He saved my ass in the world of gift giving not so long ago. Thank you, Steven Singer. Once again, just pick the winners. Have some fun. It's real easy. Go to bobandtom.com/contest and you could be a winner too. And once again, you get to pick with Chick McGee in the famous shoe-in of the week.
0: That's right.
1: Now, a couple other things going on. Want to give you the teaser in the world of sports?
0: Monday Night Football last night, the Chiefs win. Patrick Mahomes looks like new Patrick Mahomes, same as the old Patrick Mahomes. And Kenneth Walker, the acquisition by the Chiefs over the offseason, was with the Seattle Seahawks. Kenneth Walker ran for 173 yards last night and two touchdowns. How does that taste? And yes, Taylor Swift at Arrowhead last night. And a world record involving Rubik's Cubes.
1: A good one. Right now, I want to urge you to pay attention for a second, because this is one of the favorite things we've ever talked about. A favorite of mine. It's called the Aura Frame, A-U-R-A. Got a birthday or an anniversary coming up. This is a great gift. And what it is, it's a picture frame. This one right behind Josh. And you can stuff it with all kinds of different photographs and even videos.
0: Stuff it with those photos.
1: Fill it up. It's got a virtually unlimited storage. And the way it works is there's a picture, for example, of a rare shot of me wearing shorts and then a shot of a Pat Gowden with a wig on. But
0: tell me that ain't a picture.
1: There'll be a new one coming up in just a second. 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
0: Yes, you could.
1: It's really cool. 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I'd appreciate it if you got one for a gift. Coming up, comedian Kostaki Economopoulos, and we haven't heard from him in a while, a very funny guy, comedian Chris Porter, will be joining us. We're in the O'Reilly Auto Parts Studios. 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
8: Hello.
7: There's Josh Arnold.
9: Hi.
7: Hello, Ace Cosby.
10: Hello.
7: I'm Chick, and hello, Tom.
11: Hello, Chick McGee.
7: Hello, Betty.
11: We're going to check in with you, Chick. First, a couple more letters, if you don't mind.
7: All right, sir.
11: One is a request for an impression from Christy Lee.
7: Oh.
8: Is it witch time?
11: No. It's not witch time.
8: I heard that over the weekend.
11: No, once again.
8: Don't use that laugh again.
11: You do have
7: Who said that?
8: Oh, Andy.
7: Is that right?
11: Yeah, I see.
7: Don't you dare laugh like a witch again, huh?
11: See, that is very, very
7: right.
11: Good.
7: Get your stuff.
11: Yeah. Oh. My son lives in Denver. This weekend, he may have saved the life of someone on a bicycle.
8: Oh.
11: He was on a popular bike path. He spotted a bear. He was videotaping from a distance when a guy on a bike rode by. My son screamed out, "Watch out for the bear." The guy turned around and went the other way. Due to the extremely hot and dry summer in Colorado, more bears are coming closer to people looking for food sources. We've been talking about this a lot. And that, Christy, yeah. You read my mind. He goes, please have Christy Lee do her famous bear impression. Could you do it again? Okay, thank you very much, Dave. Thanks for taking the time to write that letter. I have developed a technique for those of you that are dog owners.
8: Or scaring off bears?
11: No, the occasional accident when the dog may poop.

0: on the floor.
1: Oh.
0: You take a paper towel, cut it in half. That's the whole system.
2: A paper plate.
0: What did I say? Sorry, excuse me. Paper plate, cut it in half. It's a whole system. But it also apparently works. Dear Bob and Tom, I used your poop trick to pick up coffee grounds all over the floor. It worked great. Thank you.
1: You're welcome.
0: On a new tech. That's very nice that I've expanded.
1: You're doing good work over there, Tom.
0: Technique. We're going to visit the sports page with Chick McGee. What's going on over there?
1: Kenneth Walker III. There's two more. That's right. He's the third. He ran for 173 yards and two tutties last night in his Chiefs debut.
2: Tutty sounds like turdies.
0: Yeah. No, don't.
1: Turdy?
0: Mm-hmm. Who says that?
2: Who says tutties?
1: You know, the mascot for the Washington football team is Major Tutty.
0: I'm with Chrissy. That sounds like you've had a huge crap.
1: He's like a pig.
0: Hey, you remember the toilet that got clogged up by a major tutty?
2: Yeah.
0: No.
1: You're not even a little bit funny, making fun of my major tutty. he's one of the most popular.
0: Major Tutty could be a character in Catch 22. You've got Major.
2: What's Major Tutty look like?
1: He's a big hog, a big pig with echoes of the past and the hog offensive line and... Root them out, hogs. That comes from...
0: What do hogs have to do with the Washington Redskins?
1: One of the Cowboys coaches called... those bunch of big fat guys are nothing but a bunch of hogs. That's before we
2: beat
1: them.
2: He's on X. Do you follow him on
1: NFC?
2: X?
1: No. At the NFC Championship game, and we beat Dallas. Oh, it is Dallas week, by the way. Anyway, Chiefs win last night at Arrowhead, 31-10 over the Broncos. Patrick Mahomes, no worse for wear, thank you very much. Didn't appear to be affected by that knee or the brace he was wearing. He throws for 184 yards and two touchdown passes. Also ran for another touchdown pass. And, oh, by the way, I never say anything about the officiating, but the holding call that was not called on Travis Kelce on Patrick Mahomes' touchdown run was real bad. Mm-hmm. The refs should have called that one. But that's...
0: But fortunately, they only had 10 cameras on it, as I heard you say earlier.
1: Yeah. 10, 20. Normally, they go, okay, we got to call this. Everybody and their brother sees this. Come on, let's call it. But they didn't. They let her go. I think one of those refs just want to meet Mrs. Kelce, not their mom, Taylor.
2: Yeah.
1: That's right. And speaking of her, pop superstar, it says here, Taylor Swift, back at Arrowhead Stadium last night. She sat in the box with Tom Cruise and watching her husband Travis had a big reception. Travis went into second place all time for yardage for tight end. You got Tony Rodriguez and you got Travis. And they opened the game, of course, last night against the Denver Broncos. Actually, we've got to have this. Actually, we've got one more letter from Tom because I've mentioned this in the past. And when the radio show leaks into your regular everyday life and it gives you pause and you're concerned, and next thing you know, you're laying in the middle of your kitchen floor in the fetal position going, I can't take Tom anymore. I just can't. Well, this is much like the process I've been going through. Dear Tom, I went out to dinner in the Oregon District in downtown Dayton yesterday. Nice party spot. I stopped in at a record store and saw, yes, this comedy album, and immediately thought of you saying that.
2: Oh, yes.
1: Poor Von Meter.
0: Oh,
1: November 23rd, 1963. His career was over. He did a great
0: It's a copy of the LP, as we used to say.
1: Of JFK.
0: The album The First Family, which at the time was the largest selling recording in history.
1: In history.
0: It was a fun look at the Kennedy family.
2: Did he do all the voices on it or something?
0: Yeah.
2: It was
0: really funny.
2: Really?
0: I mean, it was one of those things that everybody had. I was just a kid, but I mean, everybody had this album. And it was the biggest selling record ever at the time.
1: Did you ever eavesdrop on your parents in their cocktail parties and you would hear the conversations? You never did that? No?
2: So your dad would listen to that album?
0: No, we would. It was one of those things
2: everybody's
0: house you'd go over to and they'd listen to that. It was a cultural phenomenon.
2: Did you have it at your house, Chick?
1: I did not.
2: We did not.
0: There was a guy named Von Meter who did the voice of Kennedy. He famously Lenny Bruce, the comedian, the weekend of the after the sad news of the assassination,
1: November 23rd.
0: Yeah, he said, "Well, there goes his career."
2: Yeah,
0: it was rough.
2: Yeah,
0: very and.

0: But yeah, it's there's still a million copies of that. Mm-hmm.
1: There's one
0: around
1: on my desk if you'd like it.
0: Oh, I've got one in my office. Okay. Yeah. People,
2: really?
0: People yeah. find them and send them to me.
2: And then the follow-up album, remember that?
1: Huh.
2: The First Family Rides Again. No, didn't they come out with the second one?
0: I think
2: one?
0: They did. I'm not sure if that was
2: obviously. Good. Well, it came out before Tragedy.
1: Oh, okay.
0: Yeah. Yeah.
2: That wouldn't be.
0: Yeah, the third one.
2: We put that out on Saturday. After yeah,
0: the third one had little JFK Jr. saluting. Okay, never mind.
2: And one more letter here. Bob and Tom Show, I work for Frito-Lay. Oh, well, Chris, you're my favorite listener right now.
1: Uh-huh.
2: Let's say you get 9 cases of Frito-Lay snacks and one box falls off the truck. Who's to say where that box is right now?
1: Yum, yum, yum.
2: I am currently in a Dollar General store. We were talking about Dollar General early. I'm having a real crappy day, and I walk into the Dollar General, and what do I hear on Dollar General radio but...
3: Our love is alive.
2: That's right. Woohoo!
3: And so we make
2: He says it turned my day right around. What do you think of that, Tom?
1: That's such a happy song.
2: Susie Quattro and Chris Norman and Stumbling In.
0: Okay.
2: You still don't care for that, huh?
0: No.
2: All right. More sports coming up, including that world record.
0: Once again, we've got our Pigskin Picks competition up and running again. Week 1 just ended. We'll have our winner either today or tomorrow. We'll let you know who that is. But you could be the winner next week. Just go to bobandtom.com/contest. Have some fun. Just pick the winners. You don't need to know the spread. Just pick the winners. And if we have a tie, there's a whole series of tiebreakers. 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And you also get to play against Chick McGee. What day are you going to do the shoe-in of the week? Are you going to do it Thursday?
2: Well, and during the normal season, we'll do it on Thursday because there's a Thursday night game that starts the new week. So we have to do it at least by Thursday.
0: Okay, so get on it right now. 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
5: ABC News, I'm Sherry Preston. President Trump's push to restrict mail-in voting ahead of the midterm stopped by the Supreme Court. It is allowing a lower court ruling block the president's executive order to stand. The majority of the justices saying the administration is likely to lose in court. Worries about violence in the Middle East keeping oil prices high. Brent crude still over $107 a barrel, close to $108. ABC's Lana Moise says that could make for an expensive winter.
6: Those using oil to heat their homes could see a more than 30% increase in their bills this season as the war with Iran drives up prices. Families using electricity for heat could pay 9% more.
5: Gas Buddy says the national average for a gallon of regular, right around $4.31 a gallon, nearly $1.20 higher than 1 year ago. For the first time, the U.S. government is confirming it has put weapons in space. The Secretary of the Air Force is saying that they are in orbit right now. There is no word on their exact capabilities. This is ABC News.
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4: Well, happy to be here, Tom.
3: Happy duty. There's happy duty. There's Jeff Oskey.
5: Hey, man.
3: Hello there. There's Josh Arnold.
6: Hello.
3: You can tell I'm concentrated and happy to be here. There's Ace Cosby.
7: Happy duty.
3: Happy duty. I'm Chick, and we have a little something to show Tom in the world of the NFL, if you'd like to see it.
4: All right.
7: What's that?
3: I was mentioning the fact during the... telling you about the Chiefs beating the Broncos last night at Arrowhead, 31-10 or something like that. Everybody's back with the Chiefs. All is right with the world. Well, I mentioned that on Patrick Mahomes' touchdown run, there might have been a holding call on Travis Kelce. I'm not sure. There it is right there, Tom. You see Travis.
7: Yeah, it's essentially a tackle.
3: Tackling the guy in the Broncos, yeah. There's Mahomes running, taking advantage of the tackling that Travis did, and right into...
5: This is one of the reasons I hate football.
3: Nothing.
5: Why is that against the rules?
3: Nothing.
5: I'm dead serious.
3: Nothing was called.
5: Are we playing or are we not? Tackle the guy who's going to tackle the QB who's running into the TD.
3: It's
5: to get the TD.
3: It's part of the rules, and that's what the refs are there.
5: So then there, to me, that's an inherently flawed game if you have to have that rule.
3: To call holding. So there it was. And but as I've learned, and I told Tom this morning, if the refs don't call it, it's not a penalty. So they're
7: now, what's the last night? Couldn't they throw a... Couldn't one of the coaches go, hey...
4: That's what I said.
3: No, why they can't.
4: Because it happened during the Packer game,
3: it's
4: too.
3: It's not reviewable. That sort of call is not reviewable. Yeah.
4: There was a Viking. It was a missed call time.
3: But then if you...
4: Roughing the passer and they didn't call it.
3: If you expand what the coaches can say, hey, why don't we call a penalty on that then because of the problem with carnivals and direct mail... then you're going to have
7: what?
3: You're going to have like 4 or 5 hours added to every game, and then
7: okay.
3: You know what's going to happen then.
7: All right,
3: that's right. Dogs and cats living together, and that only means one thing. Guess what?
8: Stupid world record.
5: So Kelce is supposed to fold his arms and stand there while this guy goes after his.
3: No, there's a way to do it. There's a process to do it that they're coached and taught, and he could have made that block without.
4: Wrapping his arms around him.
3: And that's why it's all over social media, is that, yes. Jeff Saturday, offensive lineman for the Indianapolis Colts, a wonderful guy. He said, believe me, there's holding on each and every play.
7: Yeah.
3: It's just that they want to call it or not.
7: Great guy.
3: So there you go. A man from Canada, this is the world record, is being featured in the Guinness World Records book after solving the most... Oh, come on. As Josh would say, come on with this. He solved the most Rubik's cubes while bouncing on a pogo stick. Huh?
5: I mean, come on, it's fun.
3: This gentleman.
4: Oh, come on, it's stupid.
3: This gentleman's name, Saul Hafting.
4: Saul?
3: Was 16 years old when he claimed the title after solving 211 Rubik's cubes in 2021. Now he's 21 years old. He learned that he would be featured in the 2027 Guinness World Record book, which is currently available in stores.
7: Do we have a shot of this guy?
3: So he's bouncing on the pogo stick and he's, oh, come on.
5: Oh, man.
4: That's really something.
3: That's barely.
5: There are times where that pogo doesn't even leave the ground.
4: He's literally just
5: going up and down barely.
3: Yep.
7: I'm nodding as he does it. So
4: there's one.
7: Some guy hands him a fresh one.
4: Oh, my God.
7: And see, there's no breaks. He's just pogoing around on a outdoor basketball court.
5: And look at all the hot chicks gathered around.
3: He has to fight him off with a stick.
7: Yeah. And he gets the award for the youngest person named Saul in the world. Yeah, well, that's a nice hobby to have, obviously.
4: As Jeff points
7: out, he's got a lot of free time because he's not tied down by having a girlfriend.
5: He also looks like the only Asian guy in the world named Saul. Oh, I didn't know.

0: Like, did,
1: was he wasn't Asian?
0: He Asian?
1: No, the girl next to him was Asian.
0: Oh, okay. My bad. I know I saw an Asian up there.
2: Are we going to start counting them? Or do anything
3: you sound like the racist guy on the bus.
0: Yeah, I know I saw an Asian up there.
2: You know, we come I'm up to the stop here. Up here, there's going to be a couple Asians at this bus stop.
0: I know I've seen one before.
2: Oh, see, there he is. I told you. I seen him.
1: Oh, gosh.
2: I seen him before.
4: So, I'm sorry. Oh. What was his total of Rubik's Cubes?
1: 200 and some.
4: Okay. Oh, 211. Okay,
2: he solved 211 Rubik's Cubes in 2021, and that's what got him into.
4: So, could you go back? So he doesn't have to hold the pogo stick with his arms.
1: Well, no. How would he do the cube if he was holding on?
2: That's what I was saying. And
4: so,
2: I thought
4: so this was like a unicycle pogo stick. Is it crammed between his legs?
1: Yeah.
2: There's no difference between this and balancing yourself on a unicycle and solving the Rubik's
0: Cube. Yeah, right. Yeah.
4: Okay, so it's a different kind of pogo stick.
2: I don't think it is.
1: He's just a hold. There, see? He's just not, holding on the handle right there.
2: He's okay. Just not bouncing very high, that's all.
1: In fact,
2: all.
1: He's got his legs behind the...
4: Does it give a time how long this took?
2: No, can we see that again, Jason? I'm trying to see if that guy's Asian or not.
0: Can we see the
4: end? No, at the end, it cuts to a news reporter, I believe.
1: And she's standing there with him.
2: Is she standing with the guy?
1: Yes.
4: By the way, he's got...
2: Oh, I thought
0: see?
2: It was...
0: Oh, yeah, see? I guess he's...
4: Okay, yeah.
2: Is that not Asian?
4: Yeah, he's a waiter at a TGI Fridays. Yeah. But he's
3: looks like that guy on MS Now's son, Chris.
2: Oh, Kornacki? Or... No, that's not it.
3: Oh, I'm not too... Yeah. He looks almost just like that guy.
0: Yeah, that could be his son.
3: Yeah.
4: Okay, well, congratulations, Saul.
2: Really? You know what? I applaud those parents for naming him Saul. Keep the older names going. I like it. You know, he could get a nickname like, you know, Scooby or something. He doesn't have to go by Saul.
1: Scooby. Yeah.
4: Well, he's a pogo guy. Maybe. Can you think of a pogo related?
2: Bouncy?
4: Or a Rubik's Cube related?
2: Kanga?
1: Nerd?
2: Yeah.
0: There he is. Kick his ass.
2: Ladies man.
0: Where you think you're going?
2: Come in here and get your beating. You know, stuff like that.
4: Congratulations, right. Saul. Nice job.
2: Way to go, Saul.
4: Is that sports?
2: Yes.
4: Okay.
2: Wrapped up in a nice little package just for you, Tom.
4: Okay. Now, Christy Lee is over there. Happy to see you, Christy, in the Incogni special news desk over there. You look great today.
1: Thanks.
4: I like that color on you. And you're going to be doing a little...
2: Okay, Hank, no, you're doing this too often now.
1: He's being too nice to me. What's
2: the
1: something?
2: Sweater that
1: Do you need
2: Christy,
1: $50? Is that the problem?
2: The last thing you would say about that sweater is that's a great color.
1: It's just beige.
2: It's washed out. It's non-color.
4: I have just noticed.
2: It's colorless.
4: Lately, Christy has been dressing a little bit differently, and she's, I don't know if this is something, it was some directive from someone you know, but your color is
1: I'd
4: much
1: have my
4: better.
1: Colors done, you know what remember? It is?
0: No. What? You know what she's been dressed like the last couple of days?
1: What?
0: Shredded wheat.
2: You
0: she's
2: do?
0: She's been wearing shredded wheat color.
1: And he loves shredded wheat. Right. We all know that.
2: So subconsciously, that's why you love Christy now, is because you used to
0: you
2: hate
0: think,
2: her. Remember
0: you
2: that?
0: Think she's shredded wheat.
2: You're drawing an unconscious comparison between her and your favorite breakfast cereal.
4: But I've switched cereals.
1: Oh.
2: But you still have shredded wheat in there somewhere.
4: Occasionally.
2: I was going to say, you'll never give up the brown master.
4: Yeah.
2: You love shredded wheat.
4: I like the full-size shredded wheat. You put it in a baggie and you take one of those ice hammers and
2: of
4: beat it.
2: Of course you do. Yeah.
0: Well, please don't do that to Chris.
1: No, please don't do that to me.
4: I'm more of a... what does this cereal have?
1: We have grape nuts.
4: Oh yeah, grape. I mix grape nuts and corn flakes.
0: Well, those are a rainbow of color.
1: Yeah,
4: yeah. Now that you mention it, when you mash them together. No,
1: we don't eat cereal at home much. Do you?
0: I don't have cereal at home.
1: I don't
0: no,
1: have
0: I,
1: cereal
0: I have
1: at home
0: it here.
1: Either. I don't have it at home.
2: You know
1: do
2: what?
1: You?
2: You're right. When I found that can of Progresso soup from 2007 that went bad in 2017, I also found a box of cereal.
1: Did you?
2: Yeah, it was from the same era.
1: Huh.
2: Yeah.
4: I was trying to say you look very nice lately, Christy. You've changed your color scheme.
1: Yes, and I've gotten clothes that actually fit now, and yeah, it's different.
4: Okay, you look.
2: Yeah,
4: very
2: you hear
4: nice.
2: That, Tom? She's wearing clothes that fit. You might want to take that page out of that book. You know, you lose 50 pounds, but you're still wearing the double X's. I like your commitment. My gosh, plenty of room.
4: This isn't too big.
1: You don't like tailored clothes, do you?
4: No, I don't.
2: Your pants are too short.
1: A nice fitted.
2: I'll tell you that.
1: Well, you get your pants.

0: consumed.
1: Of course you do.
0: So you do that.
1: That's right, ladies and gentlemen. For those of you who might be a little late to the party, and I can't imagine who that would be, Tom buys jeans off the rack and takes them to a tailor and has them altered.
0: What are you, a 32 and a half? What
2: yeah, that's the thing. You got and then you're, now you say these are too short.
1: I haven't seen them. I haven't noticed, but I bet they are too short.
3: Oh, fine. Well, standing up is fine.
1: Yeah.
2: That's how you have them. Josh, when I get pants hemmed.
1: But there could have been a chance they could have been too short.
2: I don't say to the senor, hey, could you hem these?
1: Hang on.
2: For my sitting.
3: Okay, well, any dolt would know what I meant by that.
1: Hang on.
3: It was senor.
1: Hang on. Why are you calling your why you're calling your tailor senor. Did you mean to do that?
2: Yes. It's an inside joke we have.
1: Is that right?
2: Yeah.
3: Oh, yeah. I bet senor loves it.
1: Yeah, I bet he loves it.
2: Hey.
0: Senor doesn't speak English. His buddy does. His
1: something
0: son
1: like
0: does.
1: Something like this. Ay, caramba.
3: There's a chance
1: Tom.
3: He's Korean.
1: Yeah. Oh, yeah.
2: You know who I'm talking about.
0: I know who you're talking about.
1: No, or Native American or Greek.
2: No,
1: or,
2: he is a Spanish.
3: I always, if I buy pants, I have to see how they look standing and I have to see how they look sitting down.
2: Really?
3: Because I don't want the leg to be. When you sit, if your leg comes too high up, I think that looks ridiculous.
0: Mine, I agree with you.
1: Mine, when I'm sitting, I think are too short. But that's just sitting.
3: Maybe, but I don't know. That seems like a pretty good length to me. That's not like embarrassing.
1: But standing up, but
2: who's going to see you? Who's going to see your legs when you're sitting anyway?
3: I've been a part of many symposiums where you have to.
1: That's right.
0: So when you're sitting you're on the on, dais.
2: You're up on the dais with your legs crossed.
1: If you're talking symposium, overstuffed chair, a pipe, you're talking Josh.
3: Yeah,
1: Ryan.
3: Yeah. I mean, I'm often.
1: That's right. These are TED Talks. They kick it up a notch. You know that.
4: How do you feel about a man with a closed crossed leg?
3: Hate.
4: Yes.
0: A closed
3: yeah.
0: I'll crossed never understand leg. Like,
4: so you have the open yeah, cross leg like right. a man, or you have
1: oh.
4: this that crushes your nuts.
1: Oh, like
4: yeah. Don't sit like that.
1: I couldn't sit like this for the longest
0: That's
1: time.
0: That's right, because of weight.
1: And now I can't. No, because I was fat. now I can't. I bet you can too.
3: I don't think it'd be comfortable.
1: You know what? I didn't think that either, but the more I do it, the more comfortable.
0: Can you cross your leg over under your leg?
1: Not yet, but I'm working.
0: Right. Yeah. All right.
1: I figure I'll lose consciousness
3: this
1: before that
3: far
1: happens.
3: More comfortable for me.
2: Now, so the question really should be, Christy, let's just say you are on the dais, as you said.
0: Correct.
1: With the overstuffed chair and the pipe?
2: Do you cross your legs being a lady? Or?
0: No, you sit, you have to sit with your knees together and your legs
4: cross at
0: side.
4: The ankles.
1: Yeah. I tell you what.
0: Either crossed at the ankles or at together.
1: When you do another one, it's only a matter of time before you're going to be somewhere at a dais and you're going to be sitting there.
0: Spread eagle it.
1: I will give you $500 if you sit down and spread it out like Johnny Bench. Okay.
3: I will.
1: I swear to God, I'll give you $500.
2: I'll give you an extra $1,000 if you do a full blown Sharon Stone.
1: There's $50. No, don't be silly. You can wear panties. Yeah. But
2: No. I want the full Sharon Stone. People are gonna go. Well, I went to the seminar. It was unbelievable.
1: Oh,
2: I just realized.
1: Well, who's that?
2: The man next to me said the topic is apparently beavers.
1: She's been in radio for decades, and she seems like such an intelligent woman. But why is she sitting like Johnny Bench? What's that all about?
0: I'm in the later Johnny years, Bench
3: my great-grandma would man spread
0: yeah.
3: like none of
1: them. Are you kidding?
3: She had, dementia, and she would just sit down in her dress. I mean, it was
1: showtime.
3: Yeah.
0: But
3: yeah.
0: Old women do that.
3: Yeah.
0: Maybe it's years of having to cross her legs.
4: Was she just airing it out?
3: No, I think she was just 96 and thought she was.
1: I've said that forever. I can't wait to get to that point where I've forgotten most of my life. I really, because there's stuff you want to forget, Tom.
2: Oh,
1: don't you
2: absolutely.
1: Think?
2: God, no.
1: Yeah. Absolutely.
2: Yeah. You think you'll be just cranking it in front of the orderlies at the old folks' home?
1: Hey, possibly.
2: Watch
1: just,
2: out.
1: Just old, for you, Tom.
2: Old man McGee.
3: God willing.
2: Shooting
1: yeah.
2: off.
1: Yeah. Yeah. Hopefully about 75% of hasn't been taken out of my body yet. Maybe.
2: Okay.
1: I'll lean into that.
2: Well, a couple quick things. I want you to, if you get a chance, check out Pigskin Picks at bobandtom.com. 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Hey, speaking of picks.
0: Yeah.
2: Chick McGee, you got a little something in the world of picking?
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1: Thanks very much, Prize Picks. Have some fun. And with that first week under our belts, it's a little bit easier to move forward, a little more knowledge about what's happening in the world of the NFL. 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Also, expect a call today from Kostaki Economopoulos, our resident NFL guy and comedian. Kostaki's going to call in. We'll see what's going on, get some laughs from the world of sports. We are in the O'Reilly Auto Parts studios. 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
2: ABC News, I'm Sherry Preston. President Trump's push to restrict mail-in voting ahead of the midterm stopped by the Supreme Court. It is allowing a lower court ruling blocked the president's executive order to stand. The majority of the justices saying the administration is likely to lose in court. Worries about violence in the Middle East keeping oil prices high. Brent crude still over $107 a barrel, close to $108. ABC's Lana Moise says that could make for an expensive winter.
3: Those using oil to heat their homes could see a more than 30% increase in their bills this season as the war with Iran drives up prices. Families using electricity for heat could pay 9% more.
2: Gas Buddy says the national average for a gallon of regular, right around $4.31 a gallon, nearly $1.20 higher than 1 year ago. For the first time, the U.S. government is confirming it has put weapons in space. The Secretary of the

0: Aeroforce is saying that they are in orbit right now. There is no word on their exact capabilities. This is ABC News.
1: I'm Jeff Alley on the Cromwell Ag Radio Network. On Friday, soybeans for November delivery fell 2.5%, $12.99 a bushel at the Board of Trade, falling under the $13 a bushel mark after the USDA's September WASDE report showed

0: 4.52 billion with a yield of 52.7 bushels an acre. The report also showed higher export figures on strong demand from China, offsetting the higher production figures that, according to Ag Resource Company. Chicago grain futures paired early morning losses and trading just ahead of the WASDE, only to give way to a collapse in prices after the report came out. Corey Breitland of AgMarket.net said, "I feel this is a function of the action being way overdone on the upside. Most of the strength was a lead from crude oil." I'm Jeff Nally. Brought to you by Poinsett Rice and Grain. 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
1: 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Whether you're stuck in morning traffic, tailgating on Friday night, or heading deep into the deer woods on Saturday, you'll be

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9: Scattered storms tomorrow, high 90. Currently, we have 65 degrees.
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11: Cars, man.
10: IMSA, nice cars. 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
9: No, I do news.
12: News
9: do
12: desk. Sports. That's right. It's Christy Lee.
9: You can do sports if you'd like. You want to switch it up?
12: We could. I tend to make up stuff really interesting in news, though. We did that one morning. There's Jeff Oskey.
13: Hey, man.
12: There's Josh Arnold.
13: Hi.
12: Hello, hello. There's Ace Cosby.
14: Howdy.
12: Hello, Tom. How are you,
10: sir? Hello, Chick McGee.
12: Yes, sir.
10: It's good to see you, sir.
12: Thank you. Good to be seen.
10: I'll remind you, the week two of the NFL season begins Thursday evening. That gives you a little bit of time. Go to bobandtom.com. Make your pigskin picks. Just pick the winners. You could win that gift certificate from my buddy Steven Singer at Steven Singer Jewelers.
12: Lions at the Bills Thursday night, and that new stadium on display Thursday night for Buffalo Bills, a brand new open air stadium in
9: Good
12: Buffalo.
9: Good for them.
12: That's exactly right. The Lions getting 5 as I'm talking to you right now. That line will change or maybe not. I don't know, but I think it would.
10: Now, we have...
12: Both teams want to know.
10: Kostaki Economopoulos, our NFL guy, is going to be calling us a little bit later on today. But right now, she's lovely in beige. It's Christy Lee.
9: Oh, stop.
12: And we're trying to get her to, in one of her many appearances, she has to do with actual real-life business people.
9: Yeah.
12: In real companies, not like this little dog and pony show. If she can sit in a chair, spread eagle during a presentation.
9: I can't.
12: I think the bidding is up to $1,500 is what you get if you do that.
9: I have a lot of angst going into those meetings with my past. I don't really need to
10: We're not making you wear pants.
12: We're not making you.
10: You know what?
12: I'll give you $250 if you can wear pants and do it.
13: Yeah, I mean, it's still a move.
12: Absolutely.
9: Yeah. It's a kind of a power move, really.
13: I think so. Hey.
12: How about that?
13: I think it'll command the stage.
12: Yeah. And maybe do, who was the wrestler that originally showed us, he would point to his cross with both hands?
9: Or Bam.
12: Bam!
10: Right? Classy.
9: Yeah.
10: Okay. That actually kind of reminds me, in the news, we have Martha Stewart. I can't figure out, is she really going to...
9: Martha Stewart's in the news all the time.
12: Am I the only one in the room that finds her somewhat attractive?
9: Well, I remember she was in...
13: No, I get that.
12: Yeah.
9: She was in Sports Illustrated.
10: Yeah, she did the swimsuit edition a couple years ago.
9: Well, now she says she might consider releasing nude photos of herself. In an Instagram post, the 85-year-old teased, quote, "I've been thinking about releasing my nudes."
13: Man, I had no idea she was 85.
12: 85.
9: Alongside a sultry Instagram selfie.
12: Oh.
9: She later shared an ad for ELM Biosciences lip products, but in the post's caption, she writes...
10: Which lips?
13: We do need to know.
9: If she's doing nudes, it's a fair question.
12: Christy, specifics. Okay, that's what we need.
9: My nudes are just a ploy. They are actually fabulous lip serums to wear day and night to keep your lips lustrous and soft as your skin.
13: Oh, this is
9: so she's
13: 100%
9: not even
13: an advertisement.
9: Exactly. Okay. Yeah. This is bait and switch, buddy.
10: Whip out those knockers. You'll sell some more lip serum.
12: Whip out those knockers.
9: That's classy.
10: What is lip serum versus...
9: Lip serum?
10: Lipstick.
9: Lip serum is more of a... Lipstick, how do I describe it? More of an oil-based kind of. It keeps more supple, more soft.
13: Does serum tend to be glossier?
9: It can be,
13: does
9: yes.
13: Does it look
9: or
13: wet?
9: It can.
13: Is it the thing that you apply...

0: with the nail.
1: That's a lip gloss.
0: Okay.
1: There's lipstick, lip gloss. I use a lip. Mine doesn't come off. See?
0: You're tattooed?
1: No, it doesn't. I'm
2: no matter
1: tattooed.
2: What happens, no matter what you put on your lips, it won't come off your lips.
1: If you eat something like really oily, it
3: did
1: might.
3: Did she get any prison ink?
1: I don't think so.
2: Did you?
1: Did you watch that documentary?
2: Here's what I just said. No matter what you put on your lips, it won't come off. Tom says, all right. He's the original guy who said, oh, which lips? Moments before. Seconds before that.
3: There's a distinction.
0: We live in an unfair world.
2: God, it's unfair.
3: One is subtle, yet the other is vulgar and blatantly inappropriate. Okay, who'd you rather see naked? Helen Mirren?
2: You can stop
3: Martha Stewart or Nancy Pelosi.
2: You can stop right there.
1: Helen Mirren's been
2: it
1: naked.
2: It was and always will be Helen Mirren.
1: Wasn't she in Caligula?
2: Yeah. No. Yeah. Was she? Yeah.
1: Yeah.
2: The cook, the thief, his wife, and her lover.
0: And she's incredibly sexy in that.
2: I'm getting.
3: I mean, in
0: their prime or now?
3: Now.
1: Oh, now.
0: Oh, Martha.
2: Really?
0: Yeah. Weren't there some bikini shots of Pelosi like a year or two ago? She was on the beach and. Jugs for days.
3: Really?
0: Wasn't that the case?
2: No kidding.
0: I think so.
2: Wait a minute.
0: I don't remember that.
2: Like high quality?
0: I don't remember quality. I just remember going, oh, no, I don't think anybody knew she was working.
3: Huge boobs? That might have been Trump.
2: Triple A hammers? Is that what we're talking?
0: Pelosi bikini. Or
1: I'm looking it up.
3: In any event,
2: I don't remember Martha Stewart in the swimsuit edition. How did I miss
3: her? She was in the cover.
0: No, yeah. This is a headline. Nancy Pelosi's fun bags on the beach.
3: Is that her genuine headline?
2: Well, of course. Okay, here we go.
1: There's Martha Stewart.
2: There's Martha Stewart.
3: It says Martha Stewart was the oldest Sports Illustrated swimsuit cover model at 81 in 2023.
0: Yeah, I find her voice sexy. Look at Pelosi.
2: Yeah.
0: All right, I'll send this to our producer and he can put it up.
2: You compare Pelosi to Martha Stewart?
1: Yeah, Martha.
2: Oh, wait a minute. How old is
1: very
2: Pelosi?
1: Active.
2: I'm guessing Martha Stewart's older than Pelosi.
0: Yeah, but that sandwich afterwards with Martha has to be awesome.
2: Oh, that's a good point.
0: Like,
2: and Tom was early. Tom was early on this. Martha always does. She offers you a lemon wedge after a certain process. Yeah.
3: Depending on the time of year, sometimes you go down and it's a
2: that's
3: lime.
2: Right. That's right.
1: She was born in 40, so she'd be
2: Pelosi.
1: Yeah. 86.
3: So this Martha Stewart nude thing is just a stunt to sell lipstick.
1: Yeah, lip serum. Lip serum is usually...
3: Does she have her own line of skin products? Is that what's happening?
1: No, she's doing it for ELM Biosciences.
0: And they're nude...
1: Nude colors. Nude,
0: yeah.
3: So. Oh.
1: Yeah.
2: Oh.
1: I'll look it up.
3: We've been had.
1: Yes.
0: That's okay. You've been had. Her voice, I really do think, is sexy. Martha Stewart's.
2: Reserved.
1: See, she's smoky. She's on the cover of their website.
0: Pretty lady.
3: She looks fantastic.
1: She does look great.
2: Well, there's more airbrushing on that than something else. Been airbrushed a lot.
0: A conversion van?
2: That's exactly right.
0: County fair.
2: There's more airbrush on that. T-shirt kiosk at the county fair.
0: Yeah.
2: I knew we'd get there.
3: It exhausted a bank of AI computers.
2: They're about pocket.
0: There's a data center for Martha Stewart.
3: There's a data center smoking.
1: All right.
3: No, she looks great.
0: She does.
1: It's so hard to age in our society.
0: Well, it's impossible.
1: Really
2: It's not for men.
1: I know. I'm aware.
2: All right.
1: Trust me. I was at the dermatologist yesterday.
3: Okay, shut your legs and do the news.
1: Oh my God.
2: Holy hell.
1: Okay.
0: Those are grandma boobs.
2: But they're quite big.
0: Yeah, they're huge.
2: You have to assume they were sizable.

0: Yeah, the Sub-Zero Viking refrigerator.
1: Being a politician is impossible. You can't act human at all. No.
2: Well, they're rich. Rich.
3: Rich. Oh, not only was it ice cream, this says it was incredibly expensive ice cream.
1: Right. She was trying to relate to people, but it just ended up being completely unrelatable.
3: This says it was $25,000 worth of
2: No way.
1: Insane. It was insane.
3: This may be written by someone who's not a fan.
1: Right. You never know.
0: You want good ice cream or not? Okay. There's nothing worse than a bad, grainy.
2: Oh, I had some great chocolate ice cream this week. Oh.
0: Ice milk ice cream? No.
2: Oh, no.
3: No. Ice cream.
2: Ice cream.
0: Exactly.
2: Real.
3: I don't even know what ice milk is. I don't want to know.
0: I know. It's cheap. I'll tell you that.
3: Milk on my cereal, ice cream on my ice cream. Could we move forward?
0: Whiskey in your water. Sugar in your tea.
4: All these crazy questions I ask.
1: So I guess I'll go Mirin if we're going to ever answer. Yeah,
0: I think so. What about you, Tom? Which would you choose?
3: I think that Martha Stewart's for quite attractive, actually.
1: Yeah.
0: Can you see those two together?
2: Tom and Martha?
0: They just sit around being condescending and haughty to everyone, including each other. That would be amazing.
1: But I bet they would laugh so hard. And I picture them being at a party. You look over and Tom and Martha are howling, sitting on like a
3: bed. I would have just said, get a load of that.
0: Yeah.
1: Right, exactly.
0: Yeah. Oh, my goodness, yeah, Tom.
3: Someone put that on, looked at a mirror and said, this is it.
1: Oh, they'd be laughing so hard.
2: See, I would have said you would have gone with Helen Mirren just because she's your type. She's slender and blonde.
3: Yeah, I don't know much. I honestly know very little about her.
2: Really?
0: Helen Mirren?
3: Yeah.
0: Wow. She used to be
3: a good actress. I don't know anything about her.
2: She's 81, so she's a little younger. But
0: she and Liam Neeson used to live together. They were boyfriend.
2: Way back in the day, yeah.
0: Yeah.
5: I have one particular skill.
0: Yes. I can undress Helen Mirren in 3 seconds.
2: That's good.
5: I can say the alphabet in Swahili with my tongue. Dress or why?
2: Liam Neeson is a hot older man.
1: There are a lot of hot older women out there, ladies. Don't be discouraged.
2: Thank you, Josh, for saying that.
1: Yeah. Name one. exactly. Christy Lee.
2: Thank you.
1: Name two.
3: Hey, Jeff. Do you have a spare tire with you? Because when your tire gets slashed by Christy on the way out.
1: Well, it's like that.
2: Jeff is my neighbor. He does a lot of nice things for me. I'm not going to
1: Practical Magic 2 is out.
0: Yeah. I saw that.
1: I'll probably have to see by myself because none of my friends want to go. But what is that?
3: Who's in that?
2: With
1: Nicole
2: Sandra
1: Kidman
2: Bullock.
1: And Sandra Bullock. And it's like, and now you see like Nicole Kidman, 62 or whatever.
2: Looks exactly the same.
1: Yeah, I mean, but Sandra Bullock, I think, is a fine wine.
2: She's beautiful.
0: I don't know why I think this, but I think Nicole Kidman has had a lot of work done, but Sandra Bullock has not, I think. I don't know why that's what I think.
1: Who knows?
0: I think
6: my old roommate was the biggest Sandra Bullock fan and had every one of her DVDs. Like, that was the only DVDs he owned was every Sandra Bullock movie.
2: Really? Miss Congeniality?
6: Oh, yeah. He had it all.
0: The Net again?
6: Oh, yeah. Like, in the second I moved in, I was made a mistake.
1: He had some great ones.
0: Did he have Speed on loop?
6: Dude, he had all of, I didn't know she was in that many movies.
2: Yeah.
6: Like, there was a whole shelf of Sandra Bullock.
1: While you were sleeping, wonderful.
2: Oh, that is a great movie.
1: Hope Floats.
6: Oh, she's the worst.
2: While You Were Sleeping is a Christmas staple.
6: Oh, I can't stand her.
1: She's great.
2: What?
6: Oh, I'm married to a biker guy. Oh, I'm tough. Get out of here.
1: And she would be all over you.
6: I hate her.
1: Oh, she's single. You know what? She's shedding a tear right now.
6: Oh, is she single?
2: Yeah.
6: Good.
0: Can you see?
6: There's a reason.
0: Can you see Oskay and Sandra Bullock hooking up, and Oskay just treats her like crap all the time?
6: Then don't return her text.
0: Yeah. rings.
3: I can't see that.
0: Yeah.
3: Actually. What's coming up? Give me the teaser, Christy Lee.
2: Coming up, we have an interesting story. If you go out to eat a lot, you may be asked to check your phone or something.
0: Oh, be
2: like
0: cool.
2: That.
0: My phone's ringing. It's Sandy. Hang on. Yeah, what do you want? Yeah, I'll be home when I get there. Okay.
3: Yeah, take your Academy Award
0: and get the hell out of it. Sorry.
3: And also coming up,
2: we also have Judge Judy in the news and Oprah in the news.
3: And rabid beavers.
2: And rabid beavers in the news.
1: Would you you don't have to say rabid beavers. That's redundant. She already said Pelosi and Oprah.
3: Thank you. I was wondering if anyone would pick up on that. And Josh, you get the prize.
1: Uh-huh. Okay.
0: Would you watch that pay-per-view boxing match?
3: What?
2: Which one?
0: Oprah and Judge Judy?
1: Oh, yeah. To the death, yes. In fact, I'll sponsor it.
3: That's a good matchup.
0: That's a great, right?
3: Yeah.
6: My money's on.

0: Judy.
1: You no think? Kidding. Yeah, that's why it's a good. That's why it's a good matchup.
2: She's scrappy.
0: I don't think she'd love to see Oprah strangle her to death with that stupid neck doily.
3: Well, is she even a real judge? Is she even a real lawyer?
0: That's why I have trouble with it.
3: Yeah,
2: she is.
3: Wait a minute! Someone defending Judge Judy? How did I know that?
1: No. I don't particularly watch that show, but she's the highest paid television performer in the world.
3: Well, therefore, she's a wonderful person.
1: No,
3: you're right.
0: I'm not surprised you like her. You both hate poor minorities.
3: You and Judge Judy and Martha Stewart.
1: You mean those that got what they deserved. Okay, let's move forward here. We'll come right back.
3: And now Tom angers America.
2: This is being a big wow day. I'll stop now.
1: With more slander about me. From the O'Reilly Auto Parts Studios, this is the Bob and Tom Show.
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8: Welcome
7: See, my
8: back.
7: My goal is every time we come back
8: to the Bob and Tom
7: make
8: Show,
7: him stumble and chuckle. Catch him off guard.
8: You know, I don't stumble.
9: What do you do?
8: I pause.
9: Oh.
8: I
9: like that.
8: Reflect.
9: Yes. Mm-hmm.
8: Every now and then I'll say, Exactly. We're in the O'Reilly Auto Parts Studios. There's Chrissy Lee at the Incogni News Desk.
9: Hello,
8: Jeff Hoskay.
10: Hello.
8: Hello, Josh Arnold.
11: I have an animal question for the group.
8: All right, sir.
9: This is a chinchilla.
8: Ace Cosby.
12: Hello.
8: I'm Chick McGee, and I apologize, Tom. We have not mentioned Christy's new addition to the room.
9: It's
8: a stuffed chinchilla.
9: A listener sent this to me. No note attached. Thank you, whoever did it.
11: Is that taxidermied?
9: No. I think it's just stuffed.
8: So what if you brought that to the taxidermy class that you were taking, and you go, I think I really got this one. I think I nailed it. And
11: it's very cute.
9: It's very cute.
7: Now, what's your animal question, Josh?
11: My cats, Gravy and Biscuit,
9: yes.
11: They are three, which means they are now, they're due for their distemper vaccinations.
8: Oh.
9: Right.
11: And the word distemper has always made me laugh because it sounds like a shot you would give an animal to make them more friendly.
8: Yeah, calm them down.
11: Yeah.
8: Really, just couches.
11: An awful viral disease that causes vomiting and diarrhea and all that. But I distemper, why? It's just what it kind of reminds me of one of those things of like euthanasia. It doesn't quite sound like what it is.
7: Well, euthanasia sounds, that's really cool. Bunch of young Japanese dudes.
9: Euthanasia?
11: Well, that's a punk album, isn't it? Euthanasia?
8: Yeah,
7: but euthanasia, it's a nice way to say something awful.
9: Yeah.
11: Yeah, and why, it's the same with distemper. Why distemper?
9: What would you have named it?
11: Your cat's going to crap itself to death. I mean, that's going to, I feel like some.
7: That's just too ungainly.
11: Hey, your cat needs distemper. Well, no, she's already pretty sweet.
8: Yeah.
7: Hey, your cat's going to get you crap yourself to death disease.
11: I'm going now to get the shot. Yeah.
7: All right.
11: So humans don't need distemper. I guess we can't get it. I don't know.
8: So you're going to the vet on a well kitty visit, right? Like a well baby, like a well puppy.
7: Yeah.
8: They're not sick. They're not. But
11: I can't be in there. I don't want to see them get their shots.
8: No kidding?
11: They do fine.
8: All right.
11: I don't like it. And I don't want them associating me with
9: shots.
11: Oh, yeah.
7: Okay. So that's the real thing.
11: right.
7: You don't want, but they're still going to think, wait a minute, he's the guy that put us in the car that brought us. They're not that stupid.
11: I'm just going to put them in the back of an Uber and tip the Uber guy to do it.
7: There's a service.
10: I'll take your cats, Josh. $100. I'll pick them up. I'll take them. I'll get their shots. I'll bring them back home.
11: Does $100 include the shot?
10: No.
9: Oh, no, because the shots are going to be.

0: I'll, you know what? I'll consider this.
1: All right.
2: Okay, you know what? You take your dogs in there, and they, it's like, okay, we got all every year there's a series, and they go, oh, well, that'll be $793.40. It's like, what are you what are you talking about?
3: Last time it was $1,400.
2: What the hell did
3: oh, I love my yeah. vet. Don't get me yeah. wrong. I hate to say this on the air, but I'm going to. This year for their shots, we went to Tractor Supply. It was half the price.
1: Yep.
3: And it was, I was in
4: what
3: and
4: they
3: out.
4: Would they back the tractor over them and took them out?
3: No.
4: Yeah, we're going to euthanize the lovely, dog.
1: Yeah.
2: The only problem, though, is they can only eat diesel fuel now.
4: Very expensive. Very expensive.
3: And I hope Matt's not listening. Matt, it's not you. I love you. I couldn't. It was just so much money. It's so expensive.
1: Well, it used to be like $300, and then they introduced pet insurance.
3: Thank
1: and
3: you.
1: Now, for some reason, everything costs double.
3: Yeah.
1: Because, you know, insurance, always a positive. Mm.
4: Could we wow. move on, please?
1: Sorry.
3: Okay. I don't want to piss your vet off. I'm sorry.
4: Next.
3: A growing number of restaurants are trying various ways to discourage and even ban cell phone use. Antagonist, a cocktail bar in Charlotte, North Carolina.
2: I don't want anything to do with this bar. Go ahead.
3: They lock your phone in a yonder pouch. What is that?
4: Because that means it's over there.
2: Yeah. They keep the pouches over yonder.
3: And it can only be opened by staff. Some Chick-fil-A locations have so-called cell phone co-ops, a cardboard box that, oh, coop, I guess is what they mean, where you can request to put their phones in while they eat. So you can put your, I got, yeah, Chick-fil-A, so it would be a coop.
4: What?
3: Yeah, so they have a cardboard box called a coop, and you put your phone in it while you're eating, so you're not tempted to look at your phone.
4: Because, well, that's kind of handy. Sorry, look, I can't talk. I'm at Chick-fil-A. You know the rules.
3: Yeah.
4: Bye. Click.
1: Leave your phone in the car.
3: At El Condomino in Verona, Italy, patrons are offered a free bottle of wine if they surrender their phones before the meal. Other eateries like the Edge in Manhattan are less strict, that they do not offer Wi-Fi and instead encourage customers to connect with one another.
4: Yeah, is but you walk right? in, they've got that QR code instead of a menu.
2: Oh, will you stop it with that?
3: A no, lot of places don't do that
2: you
3: anymore.
2: You don't look at a menu anyway. Be honest. Even before the pandemic. Yeah, hey, what's good here? I've seen you do it a million times, and if you have lunch, you'll do it today.
4: Yeah, I do that a lot.
2: All right, then. So let us have our QR code.
4: When they've got the QR code in the menu, first of all, I think if they're going to do that, please put pictures of the food. I don't know why that's discouraged by high-end restaurants. I'd like to see what that looks like. What am I getting?
0: Every QR code I've done that, it looks exactly like the menu, only in internet form.
3: Right.
0: Yeah, it's like they exactly. just copied the yeah. menu.
2: Right.
0: So yeah. it's what you'd be looking at anyway.
4: Yeah, but I'd rather have a nice photograph of...
0: Well, yeah, but not many restaurants.
4: Duck under glass.
1: So you love Chinese restaurants.
3: Yeah.
2: Number six with snow peas.
1: They always have the pictures above the counter.
4: Yeah, I like the Japanese ones that have the sculptures in the window.
2: Is that right?
1: Yeah, the shellacked sort of.
4: Yeah, they
3: shellacked
4: have
3: sushi.
4: Yeah, you walk.
2: The actual entree, but they put.
4: In Tokyo, you walk in, they got everything right there in the window. Here's what you're looking at. Go get it.
2: What would you do to a guy? You're in the restaurant at your table, you're seated, and this guy looks over at your meal and he asks you, oh, what's that? That looks good. What would you tell that guy? Because that's what you do all the time.
4: And you're
2: what do you got over there? Oh, that looks good.
4: Especially when you go to a place that has weird food, you want to know what you're getting.
2: I'm not going to go eat weird food because I don't like weird food.
3: And they change their menu daily so they could be...
4: I'm just
3: very
4: saying.
3: Time consuming to put pictures up.
4: The thing is, if you have to sit down and use the QR code, now you've got everybody at the table suddenly looking at their phones. That's a conversation killer.
3: I'm trying to think the last time I went to a restaurant where they had no menus.
2: I can think of another conversation killer
4: right now.
3: Really?
4: Yeah.
2: Sorry to bother you. Have a QR code or is it a menu?
3: Oh, that they do. One. Okay. Well, okay.
2: All right.
4: So I'm just saying, I'd like to see, hey, if we're going to the trouble, put some photos up there. I want to see what this looks like. Okay.
3: Now, fair enough.
4: What else do you think?
2: If I'm you, you go into a restaurant and just keep saying picture over and over again. Picture, picture, picture, picture.
0: Like a representative on the phone.
2: That's right.
0: Picture,
2: picture, picture.
0: Okay. Sorry.
3: A new report reveals how much Americans have spent on OnlyFans.
2: Uh-oh.
3: In 2025, what do you think was

0: spent?
1: I'm going to go $11
2: billion. Yeah, I'm definitely going a billion.
1: Yeah.
0: You know, because you're $4.825 billion.
2: Okay.
1: All right.
0: American users are forecasted to spend $5.256 billion this year alone, up 8.9%.
2: That's just America.
1: Wow.
3: And that's probably spread out among like 15 women get the majority of that, and the other 99% make $1,000 a month.
0: If that, you're not wrong at all.
1: Yeah. How does it work? I've never been on it. How do you find who you're looking for? I mean, is there like a menu? Or?
2: Usually, I haven't been on it in a couple of years because it's not fun. Mm-hmm. But the Instagram. So that's where they would say, hey, go to my OnlyFans if you want a spicier version of this.
0: Men account for nearly 90% of U.S. OnlyFans spending, while women accounted for just, what would that be, 10%. North Dakota, Nevada, Colorado, West Virginia, and Arizona spend more per capita than California does, though California is still ranked number one in total spending with $675 million because there are more people there, I would assume.
1: I mean, North Dakota, that makes sense. So, I mean, odds are you're not going to see any actual human beings in any given day. So
2: there could be some loneliness issues. Yeah. Right.
1: They should call it lonely fans.
0: Yeah. Worldwide, the U.S. was the number one per capita on OnlyFans, followed by, what do you think? What country?
2: Japan.
0: Chick?
4: Turkey.
0: Finland.
2: Ah!
0: And then the U.K.
1: Finland?
0: Mm-hmm.
1: I thought that was just a bush fest up there. What's going on?
0: Finland?
1: Maybe that's just...
4: Well, that doesn't mean any... That Sweden? Doesn't mean they're not having sex. It's because they're heavy on the bush. Right?
0: So you think Finnish people are bushy?
1: Yeah, it's freezing up there.
4: No, you mean freezing.
0: You don't want to shave it.
4: It'd be warm down there.
0: Yeah.
4: It was bushy.
2: Yeah. You get chapped lips.
1: Okay. Yeah. Sorry. I'm guilty.
4: Hey, Tom, you hear that? Chapped lips.
1: Yeah. Coming up, Kostaki Economopoulos with our NFL report. Coming up, comedian Chris Porter. Coming up, a lady took all her clothes off on an airplane.
0: What?
1: They had to, of course, land.
4: Wah.
1: Why is everyone going nuts on airplanes?
0: Like, I don't know. Alcohol? Is that it?
1: I think maybe alcohol plus.
0: Yeah.
1: We'll find out more about that. And can your deodorant cause you to crash your car?
4: Well, you better be careful until you hear the story. Okay.
1: Hey, okay. We are in the O'Reilly Auto Parts studios. This is the Bob and Tom Show.
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1: Good morning. A Far City man is being held on a $750,000 bond after investigators say he sent threatening letters to Paragould officials, school personnel, and residents for nearly a year. 26-year-old Cody Taylor faces 135 charges, including terroristic threatening, stalking, forgery, and criminal impersonation. The repercussions from the closing of the Delta peanut operation continue to build. Now, Southeast Missouri peanut farmers say they, too, are racing against the clock to try and save their crops. Thousands of acres are ready for harvest, but with Delta Peanut no longer operating, growers have virtually nowhere nearby to dry, store, and process their peanuts. And some say the remaining options could require trucking their crops hundreds of miles to Georgia. With the price of diesel approaching $6 a gallon, that would not be an inexpensive trip. And the Jonesboro Fire Department training with a new battery-powered version of the Jaws of Life. The department now has 7 of the new tools, one for every fire truck, and the lighter combination cutter and spreader

0: can be operated by one firefighter instead of two. Sunny and hot again with a high in the upper 90s, close to 100. For Brett Hall, I'm Trey Stafford. Have a good day.
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3: Hi, Chick McGee.
2: Hi there. There's Jeff Oskey.
4: Mr. Chick.
2: Yes, sir. And there's Josh Arnold.
5: Hi.
2: Getting Jeff and Josh mixed up today. There's Ace Cosby.
6: Howdy.
2: I'm Chick, and hello, Tom. We have a special guest, I believe.
7: Joining us via satellite, it's the man with the, there he is, the white-bearded Kostaki Economopoulos. Hey, Kostaki, how are you?
8: Morning, guys.
3: Hello.
8: Greetings.
7: Week one of the NFL complete. Your thoughts?
8: In the books. Well, it was a tough week for Ohio State fans, but at least they have the Cleveland Browns.
7: Oh.
8: Jaguars embarrassed the Browns, or the Browns are embarrassing the Jaguars were nearby briefly. Jags won 34-10 for the dog pound. Every loss feels like seven.
2: Mm-hmm. Oh, yeah, the old dog pound. Dog. Yo, dog, Tom.
8: Turns out for Cleveland, the river catching on fire was not the most embarrassing day. So that's good.
7: Okay.
2: 60 years. How long ago was that, Tom?
7: I think 60 that's years.
2: Good. Yeah, right.
8: Boy, it's 60? Really, is that right?
5: No.
8: Kostaki knows
5: it's
8: older
5: audience.
8: Than me.
2: It's really hung in there. Yeah.
8: That'd be 70s or 80s. No?
7: No, that was way back.
3: Really?
7: I think so.
8: Hmm. Okay.
7: I mean, Randy Newman mentions it in a song.
5: Don't worry, because it's still not the oldest reference.
8: Cleveland quarterback Deshaun Watson is on TikTok. Not the app. He's just running out of time. What about next year? What's this poor guy going to do for a living? I hope he's got some savings. Worried him. I'm worried about the pressure on Deshaun Watson. He could probably use a massage at this point, right?
3: Yeah.
8: It's
3: very stressful.
8: Yeah, it's tough. This week, Josh Jacobs pleaded no contest, and so did the Cleveland Browns. Yeah, that's right. Turns out the only good defender in Cleveland is Deshaun Watson's lawyer. Very good. Very good defender. all right, Chick, you ready for this? Falcons lost, Saints lost, Panthers lost, Bucks lost. You know what that means, Chick?
2: No one in that division has. The Atlanta Falcons are tied for first.
8: That's right. The Falcons are number one.
2: all four teams in the, what is it, NFC South? 0-1. There you go.
8: 0-1.
2: Yeah.
8: I was just talking to Jason. We went through like seven or eight tiebreakers. We can't figure out why, but they're currently number one in the division.
2: Well, I think they're number one in the division. I think they go alphabetically at this point, I think.
8: No, it's not. We thought that too.
2: Yeah.
8: No, it's a bunch of things that don't apply yet, like strength of schedule and head-to-head, all these things, but none of them have happened yet.
2: It looks like they could go down and make some sort of effort at finding numbers like offensive efficiency or defensive acumen or something and figure out first place. Yeah.
8: Yeah, the Falcons lost their two best quarterbacks before the season started. Some teams wait till the season to lose their key players. But we are innovators over there. Falcons fans, remember, it's not how you start, it's how you finish, which is always nine. So just hang in there. We'll get there. That's how we do. You'll remember for the Falcons, Matt Ryan is the

0: president of football.
1: Yes, that is
0: not loving what I'm seeing so far. Title, I've seen better presidents in North Korea. What's that?
2: Ooh.
3: Hey.
2: Ooh.
3: Whoa.
2: Good. You see, he's Kim Jong Un.
0: The Falcons need a quarterback. The evidence is so clear, even Aaron Rodgers can see it. It's very clear. Aaron Rodgers said he broke off his engagement with Shailene Woodley because she asked to sleep with another guy. Come on, Aaron. She's just doing her own research.
3: Trying to get it out of her system. Come on.
1: Good callback.
0: Bears beat the Panthers 59-37. It was the highest ever scoring week one game. Diddy parties had less scoring. It was a lot of scoring.
4: Oh, Diddy parties.
0: Bears quarterback Caleb Williams is slippery. I mean, he's not 1,000 bottles of baby oil slippery, but he's slippery. Diddy's two favorite NFL teams, of course, the Oilers and the Packers. This is the first time the Jets and Giants both won on opening day since 2009. That is a lot of New York minutes ago.
3: Yeah.
0: It's been a while. The Jets have finally figured out how to fix their team. Play the Titans every week. And right after I saw you guys, the Niners went to Australia the week before to get acclimated for the game. The Rams went the day before. Here's an idea. Don't travel to the other side of the earth and try to play pro football the next day. I've been to Australia. I could barely walk from the cab to the hotel. That trip is brutal.
4: I've been watching football for a long time, and I have never seen so many people absolutely sure that the Rams were the team to beat in the National Football League and certainly headed to the Super Bowl, and I didn't see a team look worse on opening week.
2: Weren't they the only team to score fewer than 10 points or something?
4: I think so.
2: In the first week.
0: Oh, is that right?
2: Yeah, I think so.
0: I didn't see that stat. Yeah,
2: okay. I think so.
4: And how about the Myles Garrett thing coming out now that, I need surgery on my knee.
3: Uh-huh.
4: You probably wouldn't have given me all this money if you'd known that. Okay, never mind. What the hell?
3: Yeah,
0: he struggled in that game. He had fewer hits than Right Said Fred.
2: Now that's one. Obscure.
4: Now, wait a minute.
2: Not as obscure as the Cuyahoga River.
4: Hang on a second. Now, what I like to do is when I hear something, Kostaki do something like that, I like to ask what was in second and third place before you decided on Right Said Fred.
0: No, that's a great question, Chick. I very often will have a list like that.
4: That's exactly right.
0: In this case, it was like, that's the one.
4: Oh, that's the one. Yeah. It was, no talk of Nana and 99 Luft Balloons?
0: That's a good one.
2: I think Right Said Fred is the best one.
4: Said Fred is a good one. There's no doubt about it.
2: It's a weird, goofy name.
4: All right.
2: And a weird, goofy song.
4: Mm-hmm. How does the safety dance feel to you?
2: Men without hats.
1: You're forgetting Pop Goes the Universe. World.
0: That's right.
4: How about Pop Goes the World?
1: No, that's Men Without Hats.
4: Yes, Men Without Hats. Yeah.
2: That would be a semi-verifiable second hit, you see. He wants it's.
4: How
2: it's
4: about One Night in Bangkok by Murray Head?
1: Yeah, I don't remember any Murray Head hits.
2: That's too obscure.
3: One Night in Bangkok.
2: Kostaki, you made the right choice.
0: Here's the bonus, Chick.
4: Yeah.
0: He had fewer hits than Right Said Fred. You can add a tag. But apparently he's not too sexy for his knee surgeon.
3: Oh.
1: Yes.
4: Oh, okay.
2: Yes, if we hadn't interrupted to analyze the joke, it would have gotten, the tag would have gotten a much better chuckle.
4: Oh, okay.
0: That's how comedy works.
2: We ruined it. Sorry.
0: When you dissect it like a frog, it dies in the process.
3: Now I'm going to be singing that song all day.
1: Well, there were some
2: too sexy for my shirt.
3: Too sexy for me.
4: Oh, I don't know how that song goes. wait a minute. Here he is.
5: Too sexy for my shirt. Too sexy for my shirt.
1: It hurts.
5: Too sexy, it hurts.
1: I had this single.
2: You did?
1: Absolutely.
0: Oh, my goodness.
4: Did you and your brothers roller skate in the basement to this?
1: When this came on, we just flat out made out. We lowered all pretenses.
4: That's right. That's right.
3: Oh, God.
4: I want to be there when you text your brother. Here's what I said on the show this morning. Oh, man.
0: So the Rams got their butts kicked there. Yep.
2: Kostaki, yep. Cuyahoga River,

0: the famous fire, June 22nd, 1969.
1: Oh, okay. Same year as my birth. That's been a minute.
0: Okay.
1: Fair. Yeah, fair
2: point. That was a valid joke still.
0: Oh, I couldn't agree more.
1: Sort of an iconic image.
2: Rivers aren't supposed to light on fire.
3: No.
1: Yeah.
0: And there's a great Randy Newman song about it, by the way. The Cuyahoga River
2: goes
0: smoking through my dreams. They've cleaned it up. Now, Kostaki Economopoulos is our guest. Kostaki, by the way, on the road. It's going to be Thursday the 24th at the Talent Club in Talent, Oregon. And the next evening, Chico, at the Chico Theater Company, Chico, California. See Kostaki Economopoulos doing some great live stand-up comedy and I'm sure offending your favorite football team. time to wrap it up, Kostaki. You got a closer for us?
1: Yeah, let's do this. They voted to name the Nashville Airport after Dolly Parton.
3: Yay!
1: The Titans are looking very forward to taking off out of gate 38 Double D.
2: Whoa!
1: Come on, that's cute.
2: It is cute.
3: It is cute.
4: You know what I like in my comedians? That. Them saying, come on, after a joke. I love that. I love it so much.
0: You're okay, because Right Said Fred.
4: Come on!
0: Was so rock solid a choice. We're gonna forgive you for everything
4: it
0: else.
4: It absolutely carried the whole segment. You're exactly right.
0: Okay.
1: That's true, actually.
0: Now, are you going to be doing any betting this week, Kostaki?
1: I do a lot of fantasy stuff, so it's sort of small potatoes betting, but yeah, I'm obsessed with it. I have 9 fantasy teams this year.
3: Oh my.
0: Wow. You're just a single dude.
4: My God. Yeah.
0: How do you swap those ladies away, Kostaki?
1: That's right. Once you get divorced, no one can tell you not to do that anymore.
3: That's true.
0: Yeah. You would just, I believe 10 fantasy teams, they call that vagina repellent. Hey, you're going to be single for quite some time. Okay, thanks, Kostaki. Always a pleasure.
1: Thanks, guys.
2: See you, man.
3: Bye.
0: Oh, God. You can participate. I forgot to mention this. You can help out Kostaki. Go to All Pro Lines. Send him your jokes. Chick McGee.
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0: Thanks, Chick McGee. Coming up, a little bit of a Sydney Sweeney update. that controversial photograph on the way.
4: Sydney Sweeney, that controversial.
0: Okay. Oh, did I say controversial?
5: Have you seen the ad?
3: Yeah.
5: It's
3: ads.
5: Hot.
3: They are hot.
0: Yeah. We'll discuss that when
4: it's
0: we return.
4: So sexy.
3: He's not wearing a shirt.
0: These are the O'Reilly Auto Parts Studios. 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
7: Good morning. The Craighead County Quorum Court has approved a 15-ton weight limit on County Road 780, effectively keeping heavy trucks off that paved road. County officials say increasing truck traffic associated with a proposed gravel pit nearby would cause wear and drive up maintenance costs. Violators face a $100 fine for each day of a violation, plus $100 in court costs. Jonesboro police are working to identify persons of interest after four of the city's flock cameras were destroyed by gunfire earlier this month. The investigation is being coordinated with Brooklyn police after four flock cameras there were also damaged by gunfire or torn down.

0: incidents that happened within days of each other. An 82-year-old Jonesboro man has died from injuries suffered in an August motorcycle crash. State police say Roger Allen McMillan was riding a motorcycle when he crossed into the westbound lanes of Highland at Raines and collided with a Hyundai. No one else was injured. Yep, it's going to be hot again today. Sunny with a high near 100. For Brett Hall, I'm Trey Stafford. Have a good day.
1: ABC News, I'm Sherry Preston. Oil trading at over $107 a barrel, helping to push gas prices to a nationwide average of $4.31 a gallon, according to Gas Buddy. ABC's Lana Moise.
2: Iran-backed Houthi rebels firing at a crucial Saudi oil pipeline in the Red Sea, driving up oil prices globally. Officials now say it could take weeks to repair the damage, which will restrict the flow of oil even more. President Trump has tried to temper Americans' concerns.
3: Everything will work out just fine. All will work out fine.
2: Blaming the rising cost of diesel on the Russia-Ukraine war, not Iran.
1: The Supreme Court turns back the president's push to limit mail-in voting this year, upholding a lower court ruling, freezing his executive order. The Air Force Secretary confirming for the first time the U.S. has put weapons in space. No word on exactly what they can do. Apple TV show Widow's Bay sweeps the comedy categories, taking home a record 14 Emmys. This is ABC.
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5: Hey, welcome back to the Bob and Tom Show. 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
6: Why?
5: Hi, there's Jeff Oskey.
7: Howdy.
5: Howdy-do. There's Josh Arnold.
8: Hi.
5: There's Ace Cosby.
9: Hello.
5: Hello, Tom. You getting yourself all situated, getting your pants tucked in?
8: Yeah, I had an underwear issue.
5: Yeah.
6: Oh, is it riding up?
5: Trying to keep that dog, hog dog.
8: I was just adjusting my belt. Okay. But thanks for asking.
5: You're the one who stood up on a live radio show and having your...
8: No one can see me.
5: What? YouTube, they can. Well, my gosh, they can.
8: Ace can see me, and YouTube, okay.
9: You've 9 cameras.
8: Okay. could we get back to the news, Christy? What have you got over there?
6: Actress Sydney Sweeney facing backlash over her provocative ad campaign for the sports prediction platform Novig. The ads feature Sweeney nude or nearly nude, strategically covered by various sports equipment. The one on the basketball hoop was something. And then there's a football covering. There we go. There she is with her footballs. Several female athletes say the campaign sexualizes women at a time when women's sports are fighting to be recognized for athletic achievement.
5: You can take it from me. That's a nice leg. Yeah. Oh, my God. And there's another one on the other side.
9: Do you
5: just
9: have
5: like
9: the one
5: it.
9: Where she's laying down with her feet up? And the ball on her butt.
5: Oh, boy.
6: Olympic swimming champion.
8: Jeff's making requests.
9: First off,
6: yes.
9: Sydney Sweeney is facing no backlash. There is backlash. Do you think she gives a care at all?
6: No.
9: This really pisses me off because we're at a place now in our culture where a confident woman who is good looking gets attacked for being confident and good looking.
6: Yep.
9: It's just as bad as somebody saying that woman is fat, old, and ugly. And nobody seems to bat an eye. That's right.
6: Olympic swimming champion Arianne Titmus called the campaign a kick in the face.
9: In the face. You could ignore it and practice swimming more.
6: She's Sweeney more than
9: you know. Let's put her on an ad and see how many whatever this is they sell. Yeah. Nobody knows who you are.
5: Let's see Frau Titmus. Let's see what she looks like. Okay, never mind.
6: Sweeney is an investor and strategic partner in Novig, so she apparently developed the campaign.
8: Yeah, this was her idea. And it's apparently working famously.
6: Oh, well, hell yeah, it is. It's
5: making
6: gorgeous.
5: Money. Where'd you go?
8: I think we're leaving out the most important thing. This gal's name is Titmus. Titmus.
6: Yeah.
8: Well, that's got to be.
9: The first time her name has been said in news and radio

0: Any place on the face of the earth.
1: Okay, yeah. This says a British sprinter, Amy Hunt.
2: Yeah.
0: Wow.
1: That could have gone wrong.
0: Did they just search for awkward names?
1: There are some athletes that are actually defending her. And of course, remember there was a thing a few years ago where a whole bunch of athletes, essentially, and female athletes posed nude?
2: Yeah. Oh, yeah. ESPN used to do that, remember?
1: Yeah, they had a whole...
2: Like Courtney Force did it, I think, and Danica Patrick. And
1: it was the body issue.
2: Yeah.
1: Yeah, so...
2: Men and women.
1: But this is for a betting...
3: It's a prediction sports market.
1: Okay.
2: Yeah.
1: So...
2: Yeah.
1: She's covering the spread.
3: Yeah.
1: Sorry.
3: Yeah,
1: I just had to be said.
0: Yeah, she is.
2: Oprah Winfrey making news. She's launching a new immersive live experience at the Sphere in Las Vegas.
0: A what?
2: In the
0: immersive
2: live experience.
0: Oh, live. I thought you said flight. I thought, wow.
2: That'd be fun to fly at the Sphere. Yeah. The project called Oprah Winfrey's Aha will see Ms. Winfrey appear live on stage alongside a variety of performances in what an announcement calls, quote, a brand new visual, musically immersive symphony of senses.
0: Starring Stedman Graham. Oh, no.
2: It will debut at the Sphere for one weekend from April 2nd to the 4th. The two-hour shows will feature performances by Grammy Award winner Jacob Collier, poet and author Ocean Vuong, musician Ajit, and gospel singer Whitley Phipps, among others.
4: And listen to that stampede toward Ticketmaster. <Yeah. laughs>
2: I'm sorry, I'm not in the know. I have never heard of any of those.
3: Oprah
2: people.
3: Hasn't either.
1: It's who wants to see poetry? I guess if you ever say to yourself, you know what this poem needs? 200,000 speakers, yes. And a bunch of LED lights to.
2: Yeah.
1: She'll just sell it on her.
2: On her.
4: Everybody look under your seats. Reach under your seats and you'll find the gum from the previous concert.
1: This seems like a really odd use of the Sphere.
2: It does.
0: I wonder if she has to pay them rent or something, right?
2: She'd have to, I would think, right?
1: Just her name will sell it out.
0: Well, I know, but she still has to rent the venue, I would think. Is it just a standard, you know? I don't think they're in the habit of giving...
1: No, but I mean, they're going to
0: giving it out,
1: selling tickets.
0: Sure.
1: You don't have to be on mushrooms the way you do to see a fish at the Sphere. It
4: would probably help.
1: Yeah, maybe.
2: Yeah.
1: You get vertigo.
2: Oh, man.
1: You're going to the Sphere this weekend, right?
0: Yes, I am. Yeah, Friday I'm going to go. I'm seeing the Eagles Friday.
1: Yeah,
0: Eagles.
1: Yeah, I saw them at the Sphere. It was great.
2: I'm going November 13th. They I can't terrific. Wait. It's yeah.
1: And you've already, you went to the Sphere to see the Wizard of Oz.
2: Yes.
1: And they're bringing that back, and I guess they've made a few changes, I understand.
2: Made it longer?
1: I just understand they've changed it up a little bit, so.
2: Hmm.
1: But yeah, that'll be great, but I can't quite see the appeal of Oprah at
0: Why can't they combine the Wizard of Oz, the original, and the Wiz with Diana Ross and Michael Jackson and make it one big movie? Why can't they do that?
2: I don't know.
0: That'd be kind of fun, don't you think?
2: Why don't they play Dark Side of the Moon and watch The Wizard of Oz in the Sphere and we can all get high?
1: Oh, yeah. Well, okay.
0: All right, Christy.
2: Oasis has announced they will be touring again in 2027. Whew, I was waiting for that. It includes dates in the UK, Ireland, and mainland Europe, as well as United States stops in Boston and Vegas. So maybe they'll do the Sphere.
0: Oh, there you go.
2: Ticket registration is open. Registration until September 17th. You can register now to buy tickets.
0: That's right. Get in line so you might be able to get in line.
2: What the hell?
3: Well, they're one of those bands that needs that.
0: Yeah.
3: It's weird.
2: Yeah.
3: Well, I like them, but I mean, not enough to register.
0: They certainly have their, right?
1: I mean, isn't this like the NFL?
2: Kind of.
0: Oh, the personal seat license?
1: You have to buy a seat license.
0: Sure. Sort of kind of is, yeah.
2: And Judge Judy has announced plans to quote-unquote retire. Does anybody know Judge Judy's last name?
0: Shineland.
2: Very good. Shineland.
0: Shindig.
2: Oh. She told People she's stepping away from on-camera work after Judy Justice ends in October.
3: Oh, she has a show right now, huh?
2: Mm-hmm. The 83-year-old said, quote, I have a lot of other things of interest. She listed afternoon naps, spending time with family, and developing Judyverse, an adult animated series, as priorities.
0: Okay. You know, I certainly don't want to like Judge Judy, but if she's prioritizing naps, I might have to check her out. Yeah.
2: By the way, her 58-year-old son, Adam Levy, has launched his own court show, Adam's Law, with his mom's support, and she's apparently the producer.
4: Mm. Way to forge your own path there, Adam.
1: According to this...
2: Nepo baby.
1: According, I did a little bit of homework on this. She worked 52... She typically works 52 days a year. When, during filming blocks, she works 3 days a week. She made $203 million in the year 2018. She sold 10,000 of the episodes to CBS for $130 million in 2017. So, and her net worth is over $500 million.
2: Good for her.
1: So, and
2: cash that check, baby.
1: Yeah. I didn't realize a lot of those shows are old.
2: Oh, yeah.
4: Yeah.
1: You know, that's because I could never sat through one because they're so boring, but.
4: I had two old friends go on Judge Judy just to, like, they made up, like, they needed money.
2: Oh, really?
4: So the one's like, hey, you stiffed me on some rent and over $4,000. And because they pay, the show pays the the people out of the show money.
2: Oh.
4: That's what... Why you would go on if someone's suing you, because if you lose, you don't have to pay.
2: I'll be
4: the show pays. Huh. So these two guys just made up something, went on there to make $4,000 and they split it $2,000 each.
2: Really?
1: Nice.
4: Yeah. Wow. Needed rent.
2: Yikes.
1: I didn't realize it was fake.
4: Well, it's not supposed to be fake, but that's what they did.
1: Oh, wow.
4: It was two comedians.
2: You can go watch the episode. Surprised.
0: Yeah. I think you've sent it to me. Somebody has.
4: Yeah.
2: In case you missed the Emmys last night, hosted, of course, by, Mariska Hargitay. Thank you. Mm-hmm. Widow's Bay. Boy, they really won big, breaking a record for comedy series with 14 awards, including Best Comedy, 3 acting wins for star Matthew Reese. I know. You know, my cousin named their son this, and you'd think I would remember it. They spell it the same way.
0: Is he Reese. A little Reesey piece?
2: He's a little Reese, yes. So cute. I'm sure they're listening, too. Stephen Root won Best Supporting Actor. Katie O'Flynn, Best Supporting Actress. Jean Smart won her 5th straight Emmy for Hacks. Noah Wiley, Best Actor in a Drama for The Pitt. The Pitt won Best Drama. So it was a great night. They did... nice little tribute to Dolly Parton with Reba McEntire and Macaulay Culkin. Remembered Catherine O'Hara during the show. It was very sweet.
4: So. What was the comedy series?
2: Well, Widow's Bay.
4: I've never even heard of it.
2: Oh, it's so good.
0: It's on Apple TV.
2: It's on Apple TV.
4: Is it funny, though?
1: I didn't understand why it was listed as a comedy.
4: That's like The Bear.
2: It's kind of like The Bear.
4: Shows do when they know they're not going to win drama, so they put themselves in the comedy category. Oh, really? Like on purpose? Yeah. Oh.
2: I don't know they were allowed to do that. I thought they put you in the category that you were supposed to be. I don't know.
1: I just understand why they do these awards where 3 shows win all the awards.
2: Yeah.
1: It's like the Grammys used to be.
2: And Bob Mackie passed away. Did you see that?
1: Yeah.
2: The famous fashion designer.
1: Designer.
2: Yeah. He died in Palm Springs of pneumonia at the age of 87. He won 9 Emmys, a Tony, and was nominated for 3 Oscars.
1: He did the famous Carol Burnett thing where she's wearing the curtains.
0: Yeah.
1: Ever seen that? Yeah. So funny.
0: And the classic line, I saw it in the window and I had to have it.
1: Yeah, that's so great.
2: And of course, all of Cher's infamous costumes, you know, especially.
1: They were fun.
2: They were fun.
1: Really good stuff.
2: And did he do the Marilyn Monroe Happy Birthday JFK dress, I think?
1: Oh, I don't know.
2: I think he did. Yeah. I thought for sure you would know that. Because
1: I know.
2: JFK guy, but...
1: Coming up, we have a little bit of history for you. We have a really nice story about a library. Kind of an upbeat, happy story. And then, can your deodorant cause you to crash your vehicle? we're gonna find out. Also, we have a little bit of history for you coming up in just a few minutes. Anything else of interest you got over there, Christy Lee?
2: Well, coming up, we're going to talk also about why you should shut the lid on your toilet. And we're going to be visited in a little bit by Chris Porter.
1: Chris Porter, comedian.
2: Yeah, the comedian.
1: Chris.
2: We haven't heard from Chris in a while.
1: Right now, great gift or something maybe just for yourself. The Aura Frame. I'm a huge fan of these. There's one right behind Josh, as a matter of fact. 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

0: It's a terrific gift. And the cool thing about it is you can load it from wherever. I could load the one at Christie's house. I could load the one at my brother's house in Florida. It's that easy. And it's a blast because you get to look at all these great photos. So maybe your mom lives in a different state. You could send her a picture of your kids. She gets up in the morning, walks into the kitchen. Hey, look, there's a cool picture of little Jimmy.
1: Oh, sweet.
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3: Hello.
2: There's Jeff Oskey.
4: I'm feeling low.
2: Oh. Lord, he's down. There's Josh Arnold.
5: Hi.
2: Ace Cosby over there.
6: Hello.
2: I'm Chick. Hello, Tom. How you doing, buddy? Yep.
7: My point of view has changed.
2: All right.
7: You were talking about Judge Judy retiring, and Jeff Oskey pointed out a couple of his friends went on the show. I didn't realize this. You're correct. Judge Judy pays the judgment.
4: Yeah.
2: So
7: I didn't know that.
2: When Jeff told you that, why did you feel the need to go look it up? You could see how that would be hurtful, right?
7: No, I just thought it was highly inaccurate and incorrect and wrong and stupid. Okay. No, this really changes it.
2: Okay.
7: And admittedly, I've never sat through more than 30 seconds of Judge Judy because I hate that show. I hate everything about it.
4: Oh, I love me some Judge Judy.
7: But this says the people receive an appearance fee, both the plaintiff and the defendant. Plus, they get airfare, hotel, travel expenses.
3: Wow.
7: And then Judge Judy pays the monetary judgment.
2: Nice.
4: Yeah.
7: She technically is serving as a, quote, binding arbitrator, not as a sitting government judge. So if you're asking yourself, why would anyone do this? It's because they're getting paid.
4: Yeah. Mm.
7: And if there is a legit dispute, you said your friends went on it and they faked the whole thing?
4: Yeah. Yeah, they needed rent money, and they came up with the idea. And
7: well, we were talking to somebody that said they kept getting phone calls from what's the show where you pitch an invention?
4: Shark Tank.
7: Shark Tank.
3: Mm-hmm.
7: That they had set up a joke company that was a really stupid idea, obviously, and they kept getting calls from Shark Tank to please come on.
4: I don't believe
7: it. They wanted to have a stupid one. So I don't know. Yeah, so, but the Judge Judy thing is just shocking.
4: I'm sorry.
7: No. I mean, I'm glad to know. But again, she's the highest paid person in television history, apparently.
3: Huh.
7: She's a...
3: she can afford to pay these people, then.
7: Yeah. You know, who I used to like to watch is Goober on the Andy Griffith Show. That was his favorite show, Judge Judy, Judy, Judy. It's time now for Today in History.
2: Yeah, there we go.
7: Ladies and gentlemen.
2: Hot dog, here we come.
7: Judy, Judy, Judy. This is important, Christy.
3: Yeah?
7: You'll know this. In 1928, Alexander Fleming discovered what?
3: Alexander Fleming?
7: 1928.
3: Ice skating. I don't know.
2: How long have you had that bread? There, that's a hint.
7: Very good, chick. Penicillin.
2: Yeah.
7: He was just like Ace. They threw out moldy bread and discovered penicillin.
2: Oddly enough, Alexander Fleming was also Flemish. Isn't that interesting?
7: 1954, Marilyn Monroe filmed the famous skirt scene. You know that scene,
3: Christy? Oh, yes, of course. The white dress over the subway grate. Mm-hmm.
7: The 7 year itch. And that wasn't a real subway going underneath it. They had
3: They
7: had 50 volunteers blowing.
2: All with drink straws.
3: Yeah.
2: And they were...
7: Yeah. I bet that dried her out.
3: Oh, come on. Jeez, Tom.
2: Hang on. Let him speak.
7: All that air. In 1965, the dreadful show Lost in Space premiered.
3: I loved Lost in Space as a 5-6-year-old.
2: Oh, the pain. The pain of it all. Yes. Oh, the pain.
3: Come on.
7: That stupid robot.
2: Warning, Will Robinson. Warning. The fabulous Dick Tufel.
3: Yes.
7: In 1978, Muhammad Ali won the World Heavyweight Boxing Championship for the third time.
2: Oh, yeah.
7: Do they have...
2: Oh, yes.
7: This is kind of off topic. Do they have weight classes in sumo wrestling?
2: Oh, I don't know.
7: Or is it all just the big fat guys?
2: I think there is one class, and it just says big...
3: it's just sumo class.
2: BFG.
7: I was wondering, do they have, like, midget sumo... little fat guys. I'm asking
3: my gosh.
7: Asking for a friend. Okay, come.

0: everybody.
1: Calm down, everybody.
0: 1995, Josh will know this one. Seven by David Fincher premiered. And you probably read that the sequel's coming out.
2: Eight?
0: 11.
1: 11?
0: Yeah, they're skipping a few. Okay. You know what's in the box, don't you? Did you ever see that movie, Christy?
2: No.
0: Well, I'm not going to give it away.
2: No.
1: I know what's in the box.
0: Happy birthday, 1254, Marco Polo.
2: Marco
1: Polo.
0: Let's face it, today's kids don't know who that was.
2: I don't know who that was. I just played the game as a kid.
0: Yeah, and then there was a great commercial a few years ago where they actually had Marco Polo himself in the pool.
2: Yes.
0: Me.
2: Yeah.
0: Greg, that was, I love that one. 1857, President William Howard Taft was born. Famous for being a heavy set. Estimated weight about 350. And there's the story about the bathtub, and he allegedly was stuck in the bathtub. There's no evidence that that actually happened.
1: DNA on the ring?
0: But
1: I don't
0: there is, according to this, there is a famous story about him. He was staying at a hotel in New Jersey, and he overfilled the tub, got in, and displaced a large amount of water that flooded the room and dripped into the dining room below him. That's where the whole bathtub thing started about Taft. So that's kind of interesting. In 1890, Agatha Christie was born. Died very mysteriously of natural causes, many years later.
1: On a train, and then she was on a cruise ship. And then she was.
0: This is my favorite. Norm Crosby, born in 1927. You know who Norm Crosby was, Christy?
1: Oh my goodness!
2: Norm Crosby.
0: He was always famous for the sort of the malaprop.
1: Master of the malaprop.
0: Thank you. He'd walk out on stage. Thank you for that amazing ovulation.
2: Oh, I see what you're saying. Okay.
1: Yeah. People would laugh.
0: I think that's really funny. Like the malapropism?
2: Explains a lot.
1: Laugh like a...
0: Okay.
2: Norm Crosby.
0: I treat you with love and affliction. Okay. Happy birthday.
2: That was his gig?
1: Yeah.
0: Okay. They were funny. Tommy Lee Jones, born in 1946. Very fine actor.
2: Oh, I remember this guy, Norm Crosby.
0: Pete Carroll, very handsome, former NFL coach, Christy.
1: Like, does he have his age there? Is he like 80 or something?
2: Who, Pete Carroll?
1: Yeah, he's up there.
2: He's up there.
1: How much?
0: 75, born in 1951.
1: All right, sir.
0: Very handsome man. Happy birthday, Tom Hardy. You know who that is, Christy?
2: Yeah, he's a very handsome man.
1: Yes, he played Bane in Batman. Yes.
0: It'd be kind of a drag to have to memorize all those lines, and they all come out muffled through that little thing in his face.
1: Might be a bummer, yeah.
0: Yeah, and lastly, happy birthday, Prince Harry.
2: Yeah, back in England.
0: The prince formerly known as Prince, but he's still a prince now?
2: No, they don't get to use their titles. They can't use some titles or something. Okay, and they had to pull their kids out of school after 2 days because they're scared of security risks.
1: And he can't, it's illegal for him to play checkers in England because he can't be kinged.
0: Very good. We return to Christy Lee. Christy's over there. She's at the Incogni news desk. Christy, what do you got?
2: New research has revealed how flushing toilet fumes can reach your face.
0: Flumes.
2: Yeah, the flume from the...
1: Flume? Okay.
2: Scientists analyzed 22 studies of toilet-generated aerosols and found particles can remain suspended in the air at adult breathing height for at least 20 seconds after flushing. I thought we already knew this, that you're always supposed to close the lid before flushing. It's a simple precautionary measure to help minimize potential exposure to pathogens. I've always said I don't understand why public toilets don't have lids, the place where we need them the most.
1: Do you not have a lid on some of your toilets at home? Because you were asking, what if you don't have a lid?
0: No. Here.
2: Yeah, here we don't.
0: Of course, I keep them all down because of the dogs.
2: Yep.
0: The dogs will walk into the toilet. If you leave it up, all of a sudden you hear that lapping sound of...
1: If you notice, when I go into the bathroom and flush, I go over, open the door as far as I can, then run back and flush, then run out the door really fast.
0: What do they call it? Called? A toilet flume aerosol?
2: An aerosol flume, yes.
1: Okay.
2: You can't see it, but it's there.
0: It's okay, so just don't go huffing.
2: Yeah, don't put your toothbrush next to the toilet. A new study shows the planet Mercury may be shrinking faster than expected. Scientists from the German Aerospace Center's Institute of Space Research reported Mercury's shrinking may be 30% greater than previously believed, a loss in diameter of as much as 14 miles. The reduction in the

0: 3,000-mile-wide planet size is described as the cosmos's version of a grape shriveling into a raisin under the sun.
1: That's weird.
2: How do they measure that? That's amazing.
0: A big measuring tape.
2: Oh.
0: Yeah, I don't know.
2: I get Mercury shrinking. How's Uranus doing?
0: Got a crack in it.
2: See, she's playing ball. Christy's playing ball with me.
1: Is that right? All right.
2: So Mercury is shrinking.
0: Yep.
1: Have you seen some of the photos NASA's sending back? They've got some that probe's been closer than ever, and it's crazy. Just the detail of these planets coming back. It's nuts.
0: Yeah.
2: Well, this new one, the new telescope, is going to be in gear, in a couple of months?
0: Yeah.
2: Is it Roman?
0: Yeah.
1: I guess Venus has killed everything we've ever landed, including the machines. Like the longest a machine has lasted is like a minute and 11, an hour and 11 minutes. And then it just, the gravitation, it just crushes everything. It's nuts.
2: Wow.
1: It's a whole big wide cosmos out there.
2: So is this going to, if Mercury keeps shrinking, does this give Pluto a shot at becoming a planet again?
0: I don't know.
3: Yeah, I want my credit on my fifth grade science class where I said I was off by one planet. I want the Pluto.
0: Want it back?
3: Yeah.
0: Yeah.
2: Hmm. Oh. Okay.
3: Yeah, I said Pluto was a planet.
2: Pluto's out.
1: So you said nine planets?
2: Yeah. Coming up, we're going to talk with comedian Chris Porter. We'll certainly look forward to that. And when we return to the O'Reilly Auto Parts Studios, this is the Bob and Tom Show.
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6: Good morning. A Far City man is being held on a $750,000 bond after investigators say he sent threatening letters to Paragould officials, school personnel, and residents for nearly a year. 26-year-old Cody Taylor faces 135 charges, including terroristic threatening, stalking, forgery, and criminal impersonation. The repercussions from the closing of the Delta peanut operation continue to build. Now, Southeast Missouri peanut farmers say they too are racing against the clock to try and save their crops. Thousands of acres are ready for harvest, but with Delta Peanut no longer operating, growers have virtually nowhere nearby to dry, store, and process their peanuts. And some say the remaining options could require trucking their crops hundreds of miles to Georgia. With the price of diesel approaching $6 a gallon, that would not be an inexpensive trip. And the Jonesboro Fire Department training with a new battery-powered version of the Jaws of Life. The department now has 7 of the new tools, one for every fire truck. And the lighter combination cutter and spreader can be

0: ABC News. I'm Sherry Preston. Mail-in voting won't be changing this year after a ruling from the Supreme Court.
1: The ruling marks a decisive blow to President Donald Trump's attempt to increase federal oversight of elections, effectively allowing states to continue sending out ballots as planned ahead of the midterms.
0: ABC's Peter Haralambou says the justices upheld a lower court ruling, freezing the president's executive order. Oil prices easing slightly this morning, now about $106 a barrel, but the recent run-up amid violence in the Middle East has gas prices about $4.31 a gallon on average nationwide. As tech leaders say it's time to slow down development of artificial intelligence, a new Gallup poll says 27% of Americans are worried that AI will take their jobs. An historic night at the Emmys with two wins last night alone. Actor Matthew Rhys is now the first actor to ever win Best Lead in a comedy, drama, and limited series. And Widow's Bay swept in the comedy categories, picking up 14 awards. This is ABC News.
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3: When I was adopted, it was like, wow, this is permanent.
2: You can help

0: My stereo.
1: Well, he's got a bunch of albums behind him, too.
0: Turntable.
1: Tom.
0: Yeah, I can see.
1: Yeah.
0: So you're a vinyl guy?
2: Oh, big time. Big time. I like to make my music listening experience as difficult as possible.
0: I think makes it special. And there was also.
2: Oh, I think it does too. I love it.
0: And you have to listen to the songs in the order they're presented, unless you want to get up and screw around with that tone arm. And by the
2: way,
0: your
2: song really has to be terrible for me to skip it.
0: Exactly. There's a lot to be said for that. Oh, and by the way, we're secretly putting together a Bob and Tom vinyl release of some of our songs from the past.
1: Really?
0: Yeah, get ready, stand by for that.
1: Oh, boy.
0: We did two vinyl albums back in the day, but we're going to do kind of a...
1: Greatest hits?
0: Just a bunch of weird stuff from the show, so be looking forward to that. Chris Porter is a stand-up comedian. Yeah, in fact, I know that you're going to be in Columbus, Ohio at the Funny Bone coming up this weekend on Friday and Saturday. You'll be in Toledo the 25th and 26th at the famous Toledo Funny Bone. Then in Des Moines in early November at the Funny Bone there. Now, are you still living in Kansas?
2: Oh, yeah, I'm back. I lived in L.A. for just short of 20 years, and now I'm back. I'm 47 years old. I've never been married and have zero children, which in L.A., not a huge deal. Some would even see it as a success. And now I live in Kansas, where they treat it like it's a virus that must be contained before it spreads to the children. Because everyone is trying to set me up with a woman, and I didn't ask. I didn't even say I was lonely. I definitely didn't come home and say, bring me your women. I've had more used women thrown at me in the last 18 months. And look, it's a joke. It's a joke, obviously. But also, I don't know if you've ever had someone try to set you up. I don't know if you've ever had someone try to pitch a person to you, but it sounds like they're trying to get rid of an old Civic. Oh, you'll love her. She runs, she's dependable, and she only leaks when she laughs.
0: That is great. Do you still have family in Kansas?
2: Oh, yeah. All my family's here. Everyone but my sister is here. And so it's a good time.
0: Are your parents still with us?
2: Yeah, both of them are still around. They came over and watched the Chiefs game last night, and they look like the couple from Up. And so it's great.
0: What is the feeling about the Kansas City Chiefs and their forthcoming move?
2: I don't think anyone really cares, except for the people in Missouri who are losing all the tax money. But, I mean, it's equidistant from downtown. It's just on the better side of the city.
0: Yeah. Well, you guys had a great game last night. Had to be
2: so much fun. That number 9's real good.
0: Yeah. And there's a little bit of controversy. Chick McGee was showing us the video.
3: The Travis Kelce holding on Patrick Mahomes' touchdown run. I'm sure that you missed that whole thing and it was okay.
0: Yeah, if you look carefully, you can see the handcuffs that they put on him.
2: Uh-huh. No, I saw that. And you're right. He did hold him. But if they would have taken that touchdown away, it's still 24-10.
3: Well, and I've learned something about watching football for 60 years now, give or take. If the referees don't call it, it's not a penalty, so don't worry about it. And that's how you got to live your life, man.
0: Yeah, we're talking to comedian Chris Porter. And now, Chris, are you in the Missouri side or the Kansas side?
2: I'm on the Kansas side now. The end of my block is Missouri.
0: Okay. What is the legalization or what is the legal status of marijuana in either state?
2: Missouri, yay. Kansas, nay.
1: Oh.
2: And so I got to sneak over, grab it, and come back. I always throw it in my trunk underneath some Bibles. And then
0: am I to infer that you are a marijuana user?
2: Oh, yeah. Oh, yeah. It's my favorite.
0: Yeah.
2: Now, it's the best antidepressant there is.
0: Now, when you go on the road as a comedian, I know you're on the road quite a bit. I believe your tour is called the Relentless Tour. Do you check in advance to see what the legal status of marijuana is in each state?
2: Yeah, it's just good to know. I mean, it's not going to change anything, but it's good to know what kind of risk you're running.

0: Like, you know, you don't want, you know, a trip to Ohio is much nicer than a trip to Texas at this point.
1: Aha. Worth checking out. And I did not know that. Do the cops sit there on the one side of the border in Kansas and Missouri and pull people over?
0: No, they got a lot of fentanyl to deal with, so they're usually letting us weed guys go.
1: Makes sense, certainly. Are you a drinker or a smoker or anything else like that?
0: I like a nice tequila.
1: Oh,
0: I used to drink a lot of everything, and then your body's like, you got to pick a lane, bro, or this is going to end poorly.
2: Now, Chris, do you like the Don Julio, the sipping tequila, or is that you're on another level?
0: Yeah.
2: Okay.
0: No, I want a sipper. I'm very successful, chick.
2: Right.
0: So I like right. to chill.
1: Now, are you doing any dating though? And you say you're getting pitched a lot of women. Have you ever been on the so-called dating apps?
0: I'm off the dating apps. Here's where I'm at with the dating thing. If you are into certain stuff, we're done. Because I'm at an age where I'm not doing anything that I don't want to do, like camping. I will die alone before I spend one night sleeping on the ground. Are you out of your mind? I spend 42 weekends a year on the road, and you want me to spend one of the 10 I have off pretending I'm poor? Your idea of a good time is removing amenities? What is wrong with you? Don't take this as I don't like nature, because I like nature. You want to go hiking, you want to go fishing, you want to, you know, smoke a joint, get lost in the woods. I'm down. But when nighttime comes, we're going to a building. I'm pooping in a toilet. These things are non-negotiable.
1: Okay.
0: You know what they have in nature now? Hotels. So we can go do hippie stuff all day, and then when nighttime comes, go, oh, that's right, we're successful.
1: That's Chris Porter. Chris Porter, your comedy special, is it on Amazon Prime? I'm trying to remember here.
0: It's right now, it's for purchase and sale. So anywhere, Amazon, not Prime, but Amazon, iTunes, anything where you purchase and rent, and then in October, it will go free on all the free things.
1: Okay. And it's called Middle Rage with Chris Porter. Once again, Columbus, Funny Bone, Ohio. Columbus, Ohio, Funny Bone coming up this weekend.
2: Great club, Chris. Oh, wonderful.
0: Oh, it's
2: club.
0: One of the, it's yep. the best yep. Funny Bone.
2: Absolutely.
1: And then the Toledo Funny Bone, September 25 and 26, and Des Moines, November 6th and 7th at the Funny Bone in there. So, hey, thanks a lot, Chris. You're looking good.
0: Thanks, brother. You too, man.
1: Good luck with all those great vinyl records. And we'll send you the vinyl Bob and Tom album when it comes out.
3: All right.
1: Which we're hoping is sometime soon.
2: That's right. That's
3: what's that called?
2: See you, Chris.
1: We're working on it.
2: Throwback, Bob and Tom wax. No, I don't know what it would be called.
1: Stacks of wax.
2: Stacks of wax, pumping the wattage in your cottage. I don't know.
1: Okay, thank you very much. All right, now, everybody's talking about weight loss. They're talking about the injections. We just heard that, what is it, Mercury, the planet Mercury is shrinking?
3: Yeah.
1: Maybe it's on Ozempic. I don't know.
3: Maybe. Go. Who knows?
1: I don't know. 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
1: Good morning. The Craighead County Quorum Court has approved a 15-ton weight limit on County Road 780, effectively keeping heavy trucks off that paved road. County officials say increasing truck traffic associated with a proposed gravel pit nearby would cause wear and drive up maintenance costs. Violators face a $100 fine for each day of a violation, plus $100 in court costs. Jonesboro police are working to identify persons of interest after four of the city's flock cameras were destroyed by gunfire earlier this month. The investigation is being coordinated with Brooklyn police after four flock cameras there were also damaged by gunfire or torn down. Incidents that happened within days of each other. An 82-year-old Jonesboro man has died from injuries suffered in an August motorcycle crash. State police say Roger Allen McMillan was riding a motorcycle when he crossed into the westbound lanes of Highland at Raines and collided with a Hyundai. No one else was injured. Yep, it's going to be hot again today. Sunny with a high near 100. For Brett Hall, I'm Trey Stafford. Have a good day.
2: ABC News, I'm Sherry Preston. Mail-in voting won't be changing this year after a ruling from the Supreme Court.
3: The ruling marks a decisive blow to President Donald Trump's attempt to increase federal oversight of elections, effectively allowing states to continue sending out ballots as planned ahead of the midterms.
2: ABC's Peter Haralambu says the justices upheld a lower court ruling, freezing the president's executive order. Oil prices easing slightly this morning, now about $106 a barrel, but the recent run-up amid violence in the Middle East has gas prices about $4.31 a gallon on average nationwide. As tech leaders say it's time to slow down development of artificial intelligence, a new Gallup poll says 27% of Americans are worried that AI will take their jobs. An historic night at the Emmys with two wins last night alone. Actor Matthew Rhys is now the first actor to ever win Best Lead in a comedy, drama, and limited series. And Widow's Bay swept in the comedy categories, picking up 14 awards. This is ABC News.
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7: 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Welcome back to the Bob and Tom Show in the O'Reilly Auto Parts Studios at the Incogni News Desk. It's Christy Lee.
8: Hello, Chick.
7: Hello there. There's Jeff Hoske.
9: Chick.
7: Hello, Jeff. There's Josh Arnold.
10: Hello.
7: Hey, Josh. There's Ace Cosby.
9: Hey.
7: And hello, Tom.
6: Hello, Chick McGee.
7: How are you, sir?
6: Again, to repeat myself, Bob and Tom's Pigskin Picks is up and running. Win yourself that Steven Singer gift card. Steven Singer Jewelers. Get some nice jewelry. Each week we do a new gift card and just pick the winners in the NFL. It's that simple. And we have a bunch of tiebreakers. It's not too complicated. You don't have to know anything about the spread or anything about football for that matter, but you could be a winner. Right now, she's always a winner. How's that? It's Christy Lee. Hi, Christy.
8: Hi, Tom. Sections of one of Maryland's most popular state parks have been closed as authorities investigate what they say is a, quote, possible rabies outbreak with the local beaver population. Authorities said parks.

0: reported he was bitten in the ankle by an aggressive beaver while fishing. The department said swimming, fishing, boating, and all water access prohibited in the area until it can be confirmed safe for visitors. The attack followed an incident back on July 26th at the same park in which a 13-year-old swimmer was bitten by a beaver that was also captured, euthanized, and tested positive for rabies.
1: Wow. That is scary.
0: Mm-hmm.
2: Jeffrey, ever been ankle deep in beaver?
3: I've been elbow deep.
2: I'm sure she was lovely dressed.
4: A big old bushy beaver?
3: Oh, yeah.
4: All right. You like the bush? I'm sorry. If that's up to you.
3: Have you been bit while fishing or attacked ever?
5: Just a snake that I was trying to free. That's all.
3: Oh, I forgot.
5: But not like a beaver or an otter or a vole or anything.
4: See, I'm one of those guys, if I got bitten by a snake while I was trying to free it, I would try to explain to the snake as he's biting me, no, I'm trying to help you. Would you? And he'd bite.
3: I did verbalize it. Yeah. Dude.
2: How did you?
4: Bite.
2: Did you get the thing free?
5: We eventually got it free, yeah.
0: Oh,
2: God.
0: Have you had Canada Goose chase you?
3: Yes, that I have at the, we call it the Mexican laundry. I was doing my laundry and there was a goose nest that I was unaware of that I had walked by and I was chased across the parking lot and I could see the wings coming in front of my face.
0: Oh my gosh.
3: Yeah, it was terrifying.
2: Wow.
3: Yeah.
0: Nice. Ugh. Wow.
4: You know what scared me the most was a possum out on a back porch.
0: Really?
4: Those things are
0: hideous.
4: They're
0: the best.
4: First of all, they don't look like they're done yet when they're... they look like...
3: You're right.
4: This has to grow into something else. It needs hair or something. And they hiss.
0: Oh, but they're great for you. They eat ticks.
4: Huh?
0: They take care of ticks.
4: They'll
0: eat all the bugs in your yard.
4: I don't care if they... Crap Krugerrands. I don't want to be around a possum.
5: Are they still making Krugerrands? I didn't know that.
4: All right, there. Well, if you can find a possum to do it for
5: you.
4: Okay.
2: And what is it now? The armadillos are heading north?
0: Oh, yeah. We have armadillos here in the Midwest.
4: Oh, my God. Have you seen the armadillo online? The viral online? The guy throws his pet armadillo a ball. The armadillo runs up and grabs it, and then he rolls into a ball. And they both, the ball and armadillo roll down the hallway. It's adorable.
0: It is adorable. I've seen
4: you
0: that.
4: You got to see this, Tom.
2: Is that real?
0: Yeah.
4: Yes.
3: I didn't, when I saw it, I didn't know they really did. I thought it was an AI thing.
0: Right.
3: And I had to look it up to see if it was real.
0: Yeah,
4: they love turning into balls and
0: rolling. Yeah, here you go, Tom.
4: Oh, here he is. Watch. There's the ball. Oh, yeah. Tell me that isn't cute as the day is long.
0: I think it's an apple, actually.
2: Oh, that's so creepy.
4: And
0: creepy? It's so cute.
4: Do armadillos have syphilis or something? Don't they have something horrible? Like gonorrhea or...
0: No.
4: Or blindness?
2: I think you're thinking of...
0: Koalas have chlamydia.
3: Turtles. Yeah. Turtles have gonorrhea, I think.
0: Really?
4: I think that's why they stopped selling the little turtles in the Five and Dime store. Sure. I could get them when I was a kid, but there's some horrible disease that turtles carry.
0: Yeah. Yikes.
2: Is it gonorrhea?
0: I think it might be.
3: Oh, I'm pretty sure it's gonorrhea.
4: But that's only if you have sex with your turtle.
2: Oh. Okay. But koalas have what? Chlamydia?
0: Chlamydia.
4: I think, yeah. Okay. Yeah, yes. Absolutely.
2: The armadillo thing, that's just creepy. Oh, God.
0: Oh, Tom. They're not creepy. They're cool.
2: No.
0: New research indicates people with ADHD face a much higher risk of gut health problems.
4: I'm sorry, were you talking? I haven't lost track.
0: According to the new study, they analyzed data from over 1.9 million people, and those with ADHD had more than four times the odds of encopresis. I've never heard of this. Loss of bowel control.
4: Oh, my.
2: There's a fancy name for it?
0: Yeah, I guess. They also are more likely to suffer from other gut health issues, including constipation, diarrhea, irritable bowel syndrome, and stomach pain compared to those without ADHD.
4: Hmm.
0: Huh.
4: I'll be daggone.
0: Want to comment, ADHD boy?
2: Maybe it's because I've got OCD. I'm too busy washing my hands to actually remember to go poop.
0: I don't know.
2: Is that possible?
3: Maybe.
4: And weren't you upset that ADHD wasn't in alphabetical order or something? Is that what you were talking about that one day? No, I forgot.
2: That OCD.
4: OCD. Yeah.
2: Is not in alphabetical order.
4: That's right. Mm-hmm. That's right.
3: And turtles have salmonella.
0: Thank you.
4: Yes.
0: See, there something you go. That can be cured.
4: It'll make you sick. Yeah.
3: Well, then I wonder where I got the gonorrhea from.
4: Yeah.
0: I can tell you
2: probably
0: that
2: from some lady.
4: That dirty whore I was with.

0: So it makes sense now.
1: Oh, okay.
2: So I'm sorry. So that story is suggesting that there's a connection between ADHD and
3: stomach problems.
2: Hmm. I wonder if it's related to nervousness or
3: stress, anxiety, probably, or stress.
0: Hey, stress is a killer. You guys know that.
3: Yeah.
0: Right?
3: Yeah.
0: Yeah.
3: That's why you should meditate. Get massages. Oh, I relax. Thought
0: you said, that's why you should medicate. That's right.
3: Well, there's that too.
0: You got to medicate, Tom.
3: Authorities in Florida say a driver crashed his car while attempting to apply deodorant. The Florida Highway Patrol in Tampa reports the 22-year-old...
0: I want to smell nice.
3: ...was traversing on a curve on State Road 570 while simultaneously applying deodorant when he collided with a crash attenuator and came to a rest on top of a concrete barrier wall.
0: Nice.
3: No injuries were reported. After several inquiries, troopers confirmed the man had been using stick deodorant, not a spray.
0: Oh,
3: what the hell difference does it make?
2: Well, that makes sense.
3: No, it doesn't. It doesn't make sense. Either one.
0: I feel like I'm very much in the minority, but I like the gel. I'm sold on the
3: sticky
0: gel,
3: and
0: man.
3: Gross.
4: I like, I'm with you, Christy.
0: I like it very much.
3: No, solid stick, thank you.
0: I've got cases and cases of this stuff.
2: This guy rams a guardrail.
3: Mm-hmm.
2: Well, so I guess you take your hand off the wheel, I guess.
4: But wouldn't you drive with your knees?
3: Well, like, if you're going around a curve, though.
4: Was it the left guardrail or the right guardrail?
0: No.
4: Can't answer the question, please.
3: It doesn't say my story. Sorry, Josh.
2: Was it an accident?
3: Oh, here we go.
2: No.
4: You're going to be.
3: I don't know.
4: Right,
3: I don't know. It was a secret.
4: Sure it was.
0: There
4: we are. Where are you, McGee?
0: What about women and men and problems?
2: There we go.
0: Boy, that was a crowbar.
2: Does anyone ever? Do you still use the right guard spray? Anybody?
3: No.
2: That was when I was in junior high.
0: Why don't you still use right guard spray?
3: Yeah, I'm surprised you don't.
0: Because you still use everything else you used in high school.
2: No, I use, it's called Tom's.
3: Yeah.
0: Oh, yeah, there you go.
3: Natural deodorant.
0: That's easy to remember,
2: right? It's a stick.
3: Yeah.
4: Yeah, I love, didn't Greg Warren have a joke about Tom's deodorant?
1: Yeah, I don't remember.
4: It says right on the label, does not work.
3: Yeah.
4: It's true.
0: If you look at, looked at the label.
3: Uh-huh.
2: Josh, you use, do you use the same one that was Squash? What's it called? Dr. Squatch?
4: I don't use their deodorant. No.
2: Oh, okay. Hmm. Okay. Cause I know we were talking about their soap the other day.
3: An American Airlines passenger was removed from a flight after allegedly engaging in a sexually explicit conduct of some sort.
0: A
3: flight from Baltimore to Miami was met by law enforcement upon arrival due to a disruptive customer. Apparently.
4: Was it real hot?
3: A woman had taken her clothes off and was seen by other passengers touching herself in an indecent manner.
0: Oh, my God. Had both legs up over the seat.
4: That's pretty hot.
0: really
3: the
0: hot.
3: The FBI has since taken over the investigation. That's all the detail
2: I have.
3: Do you
2: have a picture of this lady? No?
3: No? Did you see a picture of her?
2: No, I was just asking. Is this a meth thing? You take off all your clothes suddenly and...
4: Maybe.
2: Typical. Wow.
3: Or maybe she's attracted to airplanes. They make her horny. That happens.
0: Oh, yeah. But didn't a lady married one?
2: This
3: is what?
2: That's different. Would they, people, didn't some lady marry a boat?
3: Yeah. Marry the Eiffel Tower?
2: And they got divorced, apparently. That we're just, once again, supporting all kinds of mental illness. This sounds like a drug thing to me.
3: Well, maybe.
2: Wouldn't have bothered me unless she was in front of me and put her seat back. Then I'd be pissed. Hey, look, I don't care what you do, lady. But don't crush my knees. Does the airport make you horny?
3: Me? No.
0: Tom.
3: What the hell?
0: You know what makes Chrissy horny?
3: Car wash. Yeah, I'll tell you again and again.
0: Working at the car wash is what makes her horny.
2: I always
3: like
2: that.
3: All that sloshing and
0: you like
3: hot
0: car wash?
3: Water.
0: You like the car wash, though?
2: I like the car wash song. I like the car wash. I go to the car wash every day.
0: All right. You play the car wash song in the car wash? Please
3: maybe
0: tell me you do.
3: Maybe I need to put a chamois in my bedroom.
0: That'll make me smile today. Well. If you did that for me today and text me.
2: Yeah, I can do that. I can.
0: And live with the audio. Let me hear you singing the car wash in the car wash.
2: Well, it's going to be playing through my phone, so how can I?
3: You could play it on your car radio. You can,
0: like you talk to text, just

0: Oh, wait a minute. I think I might have just destroyed your car and your phone by having you do that. I'm not sure. I'll get back to you.
1: Okay. Let me know.
2: The federal government is turning to video gamers to help fill a shortage of air traffic controllers.
1: Makes sense.
2: The FAA,
0: it's about time they used our greatest national resource.
2: They've launched a recruiting campaign aimed at gamers, saying skills such as multitasking, spatial awareness, and problem solving can translate well to air traffic control.
0: You know, there's like thousands of kids out there who can traffic control, who can eat Doritos, who can watch something else on a video. They're doing it all.
2: I have a friend's son who's going straight into air traffic control school right out of high school because of this. He's very good at all of these things.
3: Oh, is he going to soon to be replaced by AI University?
0: Yeah, there you go.
4: I'm just curious how all the pilots are going to take the cursing and the racism that just gets spouted over the...
2: Is that a problem?
4: Apparently, you've never played online gaming.
2: No.
4: About every other word is a curse word or a...
2: I had no idea.
1: It's going to be hard to see the planes when you're doing it from a basement.
2: Well, if you've ever been to a tower or in a facility, they are in the basement. It's all on a radar.
0: Do you
2: it's
0: know how
2: dark
0: much,
2: and it's like a basement.
0: You know how much these professional gamers make, right?
1: Oh, yeah, it's just not my thing. This makes sense to me.
0: It's like NFL contract money stuff.
4: Right, but you aren't going to get them. You're going to get the guy. You're going to get the $30,000 a year gamer.
0: But I say the $30,000 a year gamer is better than what we've got, I bet.
2: The FAA hired more than 2,000 gamers to begin training as controllers already, and they're
3: recruiting
2: more.
3: I don't think we're going to have them in 10 years.
0: No?
3: No, this is all going to be...
0: That's right.
2: You think our skies are going to be ruled by computers? Wow.
3: Yeah.
2: Huh.
0: That's where, what is it, Skynet? That's where Skynet's going to ease in on the traffic controlling. And they're going to control all the planes if we don't give them, Krugerrands. That's what they want.
2: Yeah.
1: Krugerrands. That seems to be is that the theme of today's show?
0: It is now.
2: Krugerrands. Armadillos apparently spread leprosy. That's the
0: difference. I told you.
1: So wait a second. So we got beavers with rabies.
2: Uh-huh.
0: Right?
1: Armadillos with leprosy.
2: Mm-hmm. Yep. Turtles with salmonella.
1: Koala bears with
0: chlamydia.
2: Mm-hmm.
1: And what was the last one? Turtles with salmonella?
2: Yeah,
0: it's dizzying how many diseases these things cause or carry. Oh,
1: yikes.
2: Well, not all of them, obviously.
0: Every damn one. You know that's the case.
1: Wow, that's awful.
2: I don't know if you saw this, Chick.
0: All right.
2: A giant Bugatti-branded TV has gone viral thanks to its ability to transform from what looks like a slick console.
0: I have seen this.
2: Into a 137-inch screen at the push of a button.
1: Yep. What's the point of this? I don't get it.
2: Footage of the massive device and ability to automatically fold away resurfaced online, bringing it renewed attention recently because it was originally announced back in June. The clips show the blue rectangular block rising up, swiveling before a series of panels unfurl.
0: Yeah, the new feature of this is they've really made, according to my eye, it when they put the panels all together, there are no lines anymore. You know, on the really giant big, you see the lines of the... Those are all gone, and it's one. It looks like one solid piece of screen.
2: The entire process takes about 45 seconds, created by Austrian luxury TV manufacturer Seed in collaboration with Bugatti. The N1 is available with either a 110-inch, 137-inch 4K micro LED display with an estimated cost of $400,000.
0: Well, what kind of a chintzy consumer would you have to be to go, I'm not going to get the 137. I'll just stick with the 110.
2: Yeah, right?
0: Just go whole hog, pal. Come on.
1: Bugatti too much of money to be fun. This is ridiculous.
2: That is ridiculous.
1: But why would you want to fold
0: it? Folds up to about like 6 feet across.
1: Why?
0: Well, obviously there's a need for it or they wouldn't have invented it.
1: No, there isn't.
2: Do we have a video of this, Jason?
0: Yeah, there it is. There it is.
2: Oh, it looks like a piece of art.
0: There it is.
1: So it's emerging from the floor.
0: It looks like the Interstellar robot. Okay, there it comes.
1: Unfolding.
2: That's kind of cool, actually.
0: Okay, look at the lines.
1: And it's a totally sterile environment. Looks like the most unpleasant place to ever watch anything.
0: Lines are gone.
2: Boom. Oh, that is pretty cool, actually.
0: Boom. Yeah.
3: It's not $400,000 cool.
2: Well, no. God, no, but man.
1: Yeah, very sterile.
3: $30,000 cool.
2: Very sterile.
1: What is the largest... for normal people, TV set you can get these days?
0: I'm going to say 80 inches, 90 inches, somewhere around there.
2: I think 85.

0: Yeah, that sounds right.
1: Something like that.
0: Sony makes a giant one like that, I think, 85 inches.
1: I think we have an 85-inch TV downstairs.
2: I don't understand the appeal of the folding new Apple iPhone thing.
1: You're getting one, right, Chick? The Duo?
0: I'm fighting it right now, but
1: I want to see one.
2: It's essentially a small folding iPad.
1: So what's wrong with that?
2: Nothing. I just don't think it doesn't appeal to me.
1: Okay, that's why they have the 18. So you'll get that.
2: Of course, I'm going to get that.
1: Okay,
2: it's got a better camera on it.
0: just every single time. Boy, I haven't seen the camera yet.
2: Oh yeah, it's better in low light. I can't.
0: You know what? It does have a better camera than the 3 had. I can tell you that.
2: That's one that had the flash bulbs.
0: That's right. Yeah, you had to put them in your mouth and put them in the socket.
2: Do you remember flash cubes?
0: Sure.
2: Absolutely. Are they still out there?
0: I'm sure you can retrofit.
2: Does anybody still have the flash cube, Jeffrey? It was a cube thing about the size of a golf ball, but
0: Jeff did not ask.
2: And you would insert it into the top of the camera, and it would flash, then twist.
3: Right, you had like 4 flashes, right?
0: And I'm sure
3: once you used it,
0: I bet you $1 million when they invented that and they brought some guy over to look at it, that guy saw it for the first time and went, my God, how did this is remarkable.
2: This will last forever.
0: This will never go out of, yeah.
2: I'm just wondering if you can still get them.
1: I don't know, but I can get you a 100-inch TV at Costco today if you'd like for $1,500.
2: God.
1: Yeah.
2: Ridiculous. That's a big one.
1: That is a big one.
2: Is that as big as that window behind you?
1: Probably. Yeah. I know we have an 85, and that seems really big to me. That's probably what that is, an 85, don't you think?
0: I'm going to say 75, maybe. Yeah. I don't know. Do we have any sort of tool that we could use to measure how that, what that screen size is?
2: Yardstick, okay. Right now, let's talk about numbers. How about inflation? Yikes.
0: Uh-oh.
2: Money. 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
1: Hi.
0: Hi. There's Jeff Hoskay.
2: Hey, man.
0: Hello, Josh Arnold.
3: Hello.
0: There's Ace Cosby.
4: Howdy.
0: I am Chick, and hello, Tom.
5: We had a nice visit with comedian Chris Porter.
0: Yeah, nice.
5: And that visit was brought to you by Lee's Famous Recipe Chicken.
0: Mmm. Man.
5: Got some Lee's Famous Recipe Chicken words coming your way very soon.
0: You know, Lee's chicken is amazing. Don't get me wrong, but as the kids would say, don't sleep on that pot pie.
1: Oh, biscuits.
0: My goodness gracious. And this is just for Tom.
4: Oh, yeah.
0: Tom's going to go get a car wash and listen to Rose Royce and the car wash.
5: always like this song.
0: Yeah. Oh, they're gonna break it down, I hope. Oh.
1: Wasn't there a movie called Car Wash?
0: Yeah.
5: That's the theme song.
0: With Franklin Ajay, was one of the stars.
4: Wow.
0: Oh, yeah.
5: That's right.
4: Richard Pryor was in there.
1: Yeah.
0: He played a minister, I believe, in a big gold thing, a Cadillac with a white sable mink coat. Oh, yeah.
5: Oh, yeah.
0: Something else.
5: Now, I'll urge everyone to visit our website, bobandtom.com, because we've got our pigskin picks up and running with the NFL season about to start week two. Get your picks in before the Thursday night game if you can. Obviously, it makes it a lot easier to win. All you got to do is pick the winners each week, and each week we give away a nice gift certificate from our buddy Steven Singer at Steven Singer Jewelers. 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A nice prize package each week. And by the way, each winner gets to pick with Chick McGee. Are you kidding me? You get to be on the radio.
0: Yeah, think of that excitement when you get a meet me on the radio, huh?
5: There's usually a little trading of a little hostility.
0: Oh, yeah.
5: But, you could get yourself a nice gift certificate. Now, we're going to go over that way. It's the Incogni News Desk with Christy Lee. We're going to be explaining what Incogni is all about. It's a really, really interesting thing I did not know about.
1: Yeah.
5: And we're going to be telling you about it, and I think suggest you check it out. But right now, Christy, what have you got over there?
1: Speaking of checking things out, a library in Vermont enlisted about 200 people to form a human chain and move its books to a new location. WCAX reports volunteers passed more than 5,000 books by hand a few hundred feet and helped stack the volumes onto shelves inside the expanded library.
5: Isn't that cool?
1: At Middleton Springs. Library officials dubbed the effort the Great Book Brigade. The new library will fully open on September 21st.
5: That's kind of a fun idea.
4: Yeah.
5: Kind of an Amish thing.
1: Amish?
5: Everybody pitching in.
1: Oh. Okay.
5: Hey, get on the live pad. You don't like it?
1: No, I do like it. I think it's great.
5: That's how they move graveyards, you know.
4: Yeah.
0: Really?
5: Yeah, what? They just get a bunch of people.
0: They take the first 8 feet and, oh no, they hand pass the grave.
5: They dig them
0: You're
5: up.
0: You're right.
5: And you hand pass them. No? I just thought that was a sweet, happy story.
1: It is a sweet, happy story.
5: Libraries, nice places, important places.
1: Going by the wayside?
5: Even the homeless guy that goes in there to crap, he helped him move the books.
1: Oh, God. A group of Kansas prison inmates has raised thousands of dollars to help pay off local school lunch debt. Norton Community Schools ended last school year with about $6,000 in unpaid meal bills. Inmates at the nearby Norton Correctional Facility organized a fundraiser through the rehabilitation group Reaching Out from Within.
5: That's right. See, this is another happy news story.
1: Nearly 30 inmates presented the school district with a check for more than $4,200. The money will help make sure local students continue to receive breakfast and lunch every day at school.
5: Did I write down the name of the organization?
1: Yeah, I just said it. It's Reaching Out from Within.
5: Oh, I made that up. No, it's Smokes for Kids. So.
0: No, Tom, it's SIGS for Kids. See, that all is almost alliteration. It's got the
5: I will acknowledge that.
0: Thank you. SIGS for Kids.
5: Better joke.
0: Yeah.
5: Well, but it's actually called that. Smokes for Kids. This is no joke. I think that's a nice, and again, a nice happy story.
1: Mm-hmm.
5: You got guys that are working on getting themselves back together, and they're doing something nice for kids.
0: Man, I had a buddy of mine. I swear he started smoking when he was like 7 or 8. I mean, it was an alarming age. Yeah. and had plenty of cigarettes all the time.
1: I can remember, dabbling in middle school maybe, but 7.

0: Seven or eight?
1: Yeah.
2: Fifth grade for me was my first cigarette. Yeah, fifth grade. Fifth and sixth.
0: How old are you there?
2: I have no idea.
3: Your dad smoke?
2: No, my mom did. I used to steal them from her.
3: What brand?
2: Vantage Ultralights.
0: Oh, yeah. I was about 12, I think. Oh, yeah.
4: I got just enough time to light this smoke. I get back in and watch Barney. I'll be right with you.
3: So a Vantage Ultralight, wasn't that like drinking a too-thick smoothie through a thin straw?
2: Yeah, but when you're in fifth grade, it's pretty strong.
1: And your head starts to cave in, and the longer you suck.
2: Yeah. You'd sneak out into the cornfield.
0: Oh, yeah. It was big in the trailer park.
3: On the other hand of that argument...
0: Mm-hmm.
3: I'll be able to be careful telling the story. A friend of mine started smoking at the age of 50.
1: Oh, yeah.
0: You can say he's 50? Dead now, isn't he?
3: 50, 5-0.
1: Had never...
3: You know him.
1: Not even...
2: Okay.
0: Because he's no longer with us, correct?
3: He's no longer with us.
0: Why can't you say it then?
3: That's mean.
0: John Fox, I'll say it.
1: Okay. Yeah, it certainly was, yeah.
2: Yeah, but he...
0: What? He's a... John wouldn't care.
2: I'm sure it was the cigarettes that was the issue.
3: Oh, no. I'm not suggesting the cigarettes took him out.
2: Yeah.
3: I think there might have been some other issues there. But I'll remind you once again, urging you to check out bobandtom.com. We've got some interesting stuff there, including a great video with Henry Lee Sumner, the band. We've got the full song now. They were rehearsing and doing something. We're trying to help out Mark Maron from the band with a pretty serious issue. So if you get a chance, go watch Henry Lee on the Bob and Tom website. Also, Pigskin Picks is up and running. I urge you to participate. Just pick the winners. Have some fun. You might end up on the radio with us and Chick McGee.
1: That's right.
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0: 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Georgia Satellites wrapping up a 60-minute free ride. Hey there, it's Mitch Rahan. Razorbacks start SEC play Saturday morning. Got Georgia heading into Fayetteville. Pregame will start at 8 Saturday morning. Kickoff at 11. 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

Heat advisory in effect for us today. 110 be that heat index. Upper 90s temperatures, maybe over 100. Once again, it's kind of feeling like normal, right? So 100.5 Eagle Rocks.

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1: Good morning. I'm Jeff Alley on the Carmel Ag Radio Network at the Chicago Board of Trade this morning. It's corn futures pricing from a fraction to 3.25 cents a bushel lower. Soybeans, on the other hand, are between a fraction and 4.25 cents a bushel higher. The wheat market is a penny to 3.25 cents a bushel up. Soybean oil futures this morning are softer, 17 cents to 42 cents down. Soybean meal, on the other hand, from 390 to 590 higher. Rice is lower. Cotton futures are lower. Live cattle, the December, down 57 cents at 224.57. Feeder cattle, the October, down $1.47 at 336.37. Lean hog futures, December contracts are down 70 cents at 70.5500. At the Chicago Board of Trade this morning, nearby December corn futures were down three quarters of a cent at 532.5. The March is down 0.75 cents at 547.25 a bushel. Soybeans, November 3.75 cents up at 1308. The January 1324.75 up 4.5 cents a bushel. Next November, 5.25 higher, 1269. Wheat futures, the nearby December, 5.25 up at 727 a bushel.
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0: would you be willing to be paid to masturbate? 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

0: 100.5 Eagle Rocks. Why Wedding from Billy Idol. It's Mitch Rahan. Hey, thanks for rocking with the Eagles. So here's what's going on in classic rock this month. It is a big reissue month. Neil Young is reissuing an album. David Bowie is reissuing as well. And you can get the 45th anniversary 4LP remaster of Phil Collins' solo album, Face Value. It's pretty crazy, right? Neil Young's second song is the album that he is reissuing. So make sure that you check those out, okay? Get those at a record store. Do we still have those anywhere near you?
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0: you, Blue Oyster Cult, 100.5 The Eagle Rocks. Hey there, it's Mitch Rahan. Already, there's a petition to fire the Arkansas athletic director because he hired the coach that we got. This comes on the heels of a story yesterday. The Utah players were talking about how they studied tape and they realized all the tells that the Arkansas linemen were giving is if it's going to be a pass or if it was going to be a run. So that's why the Razorbacks got whooped so bad on Saturday. So, but we've got Georgia. That's the more frightening thing heading into Fayetteville this weekend, Georgia Bulldogs. Hopefully they're going to overlook the Razorbacks and the Razorbacks will pull that upset. That would be outstanding. We'll have the pregame for you coming up at
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Well, hopefully the question will be asked of Coach Silverfield tomorrow night at 6 with the Ryan Silverfield show about the comments from the Utah players about knowing what the Razorbacks were going to do.

0: philosophy, your friend's girlfriends, you treat them like they're your cousins.
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2: Christy and I have made out with our cousins.
3: Just hillbilly.
4: We make out. 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Gotta stop telling people.
2: We made out.
0: That is.
4: We were like 12.
2: I went to Booby Town and everything.
4: Really?
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0: Okay.
3: Love in Appalachia.
0: Okay.
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Yeah, Case 11, you, Robert Palmer, 100.5 The Eagle Rocks. Hey, the Memphis Tigers take on UT Martin on Saturday night. We got tickets and a parking pass for you to win. All you need to do is text WIN, W-I-N, to 870-935-1005. That's WIN, W-I-N, to 870-935-1005. We'll have tickets and a parking pass for you to watch the Tigers play in the newly renovated Simmons Bank Liberty

On the Cromwell Ag Radio Network, the Chicago Board of Trade sees a lower corn market today. Soybeans are bouncing back, and the wheat market is coming along between a penny and three quarters and 2¾ cents a bushel higher. The product market today has soybean oil futures between a penny lower and 49 cents lower. Soybean meal prices, we're between 580 and 880 higher. Rice futures and cotton futures are both pricing lower today. In the livestock sector, December live cattle futures down $2.02 at $223.12. Feeder cattle October down $3.60 at $334.25. Lean hogs December down $1.55 at $69.70. At the Chicago Board of Trade, corn futures have slipped today. The December market is down a half cent at 532¾. March down a half cent at 547½. Next December, we're at 534, down a penny and a quarter. November soybeans, 11¼ higher, 1315½. March, 11¾ up at 1339¾ a bushel. Next November, 8¾ up at 1272.

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0: Survivor, Eye of the Tiger, 100.5 The Eagle Rocks. There's a new documentary about Mr. T, because every time I hear Eye of the Tiger, I think about the Rocky III, where he was Clubber Lang. Anyway, there's a new documentary out about Mr. T that you got to check out. I believe it's on Netflix. Okay, it's pretty good. Hey, the Eagle Rocks, Sonic, and Calvert Chrysler Dodge Jeep Ram giving you the chance to win a brand new 2025 Jeep Wrangler with sales tax paid. 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

100.5 The Eagle Rocks. Got that big football game happening in Oxford, Mississippi this weekend with Lane Kiffin and LSU heading back into Oxford to take on the Ole Miss Rebels. It's going to be a heck of a game on the field. Off the field, they're concerned about safety for everybody, so I don't know. Will Ole Miss be Lane Kiffin's kryptonite? We'll find out Saturday. It's the Eagle Rocks.

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0: The Eagle rocks. Give a little bit. That's Supertramp. It's Mitch Ranahan. Supertramp, interesting. They were formed in 1969 by Rick Davies, the keyboardist. The original name was Daddy. Seriously. Now, to avoid confusion with another group called Daddy Long Legs and to mark a fresh start, they Richard Palmer suggested a name change, and the inspiration for Supertramp came from W.H. Davies' autobiographical account of his life wandering as a homeless tramp. So there you go, Supertramp. At 100.5, the
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0: 100.5, the Eagle rocks. Hair of the Dog from Nazareth. It's Mitch Rahan. Thanks for rocking with the Eagle today. Do appreciate that. Got Phil Jameson rolling in just a few minutes. Phil, of course, has your requests with the happy hour starting at 4 o'clock. But Phil Jameson, he's next here on 100.5, the Eagle rocks.
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100.5 Eagle Rocks, Rolling Stones, and Miss You. What is happening? Phil here with you just inside the 2 o'clock hour on a Tuesday, man. Yeah, we got Monday out of the way. Now we got to make it to the weekend, and that's where the classic rock comes in, right, man? 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

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That's the Guess Who, an American woman. Speaking of American women, Sydney Sweeney. Oh, Sydney Sweeney. She is causing controversy again with an ad campaign that she is involved with, promoting a sports betting company called Novig. And in these commercials, if you haven't seen, she is basically nude, centered only by sports gear and sports balls, footballs, basketball, soccer balls, strategically placed, right? But it is clear that she doesn't have any clothes on, right? And so, you know, I get where Novig would want to put someone like Sydney Sweeney in one of their commercials, a very buxom blonde, to attract their mostly male fan base, right? I mean, I think most of their clientele would be men, and that certainly would attract them, right? That certainly would appeal to them, right? The problem is that female athletes have come out and kind of pushed back against Sydney, saying that, hey, man, you're sexualizing female athletes. We've worked very hard to get where we are, not by showing our body off, but by working hard and becoming great athletes. Now, look, Sydney Sweeney has built an empire with her looks. I mean, she's been very liberal with her clothes and her film and TV series and commercials. I get that. My problem is, I don't think it's so much about sexualizing female athletes. This is a commercial for a sports betting company. My problem is, what kind of message are we sending to our daughters, right? The message of, hey, take your clothes off and you can build an empire. That's what Sydney Sweeney has done. But is that the right message to be sending young girls in this country? I don't know. Maybe you differ from me. Maybe you think it's okay. Maybe you think she really is sexualizing athletes. I don't know. It's a very subjective subject, but one you should look into. Check out the commercials and see for yourself. Do you think it's going too far?

0: Are you fine with it? We've got 30 minutes of rock and roll and a chance to win some Memphis Tiger football tickets coming up.
1: I'm Jeff Alley on the Cromwell Ag Radio Network at the Chicago Board of Trade this afternoon. It's a recovery. Corn, wheat, soybean futures, all three pricing higher today. The corn market was a fraction to two and a fraction higher. The wheat market between 5 1/4 and 6.5 cents a bushel higher. And the soybean trade between 11 cents and 15 cents a bushel stronger. In the product trade, soybean oil futures mixed this afternoon from 23 cents higher to 10 cents lower. Soybean meal prices were higher all day from $7.30 to $9.20 up. Rice futures were lower and cotton futures also priced lower. Live cattle trading today in the December contracts off $1.80 at $223.35. Feeder cattle October down $4 at $333.85. Lean hogs in the December contracts were off $1.60, $69.65 a hundred. Today at the Chicago Board of Trade, corn market stayed higher most of the day. December up 2.5 at 5.35 3/4. The March market at 5.50 1/4 up 2.25 cents. November soybeans up 14.5 at 13.18 3/4. The March up 15 cents at 13.43 a bushel. Wheat futures, the March 27th.
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We're excited about that. And how would you like to go see the Memphis Tigers play UT Martin this Saturday night in Memphis? 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

100.5 Eagle Rocks. It's Queen, Fat Bottom Girls. Well, that doesn't help with the heat, does it? No, it doesn't. Listen, glad you're here on this extremely hot Tuesday. It is September 15th, and your K8 Storm Team forecast, unfortunately, is just going to be hot for the rest of the week. Heat advisory in place through tomorrow at 8 p.m. Now, today and tomorrow, we've got mostly sunny at a high of 100 and no rain. Triple-digit heat indices, and really, we might set some record highs for September today and tomorrow with these triple-digit temperatures that we've got, your actual air temperatures. It's crazy. Hang in there, though. We may get a break from the heat as early as next week. Still got some upper to mid-80s in our forecast next week. If that is the case, it is going to feel unbelievable right after these 100 degrees we've been going through recently. 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

100.5 Eagle Rocks Eagles, live in the Fast Lane. Phil here with you. And as I drove home yesterday, I was coming down my street and I just noticed there was like a bunch of dust in the air. And so as I got to my house, my neighbor across the street was on his ride mower mowing his yard and at the same time trying to mow up some of the brown leaves that had fallen, because all the leaves are turning brown on the trees because it's just so darn dry and hot, right? But the thing was, man, he was just stirring up dust because everything's so dry. And all that, I mean, he was covered in dust. His ride mower was covered in dust. And all that dust was riffing across the road and getting all over our vehicles, right? It is almost impossible to keep your vehicle clean when it's this hot and dry. But we've got relief for you. That's right. You can wash away that dust for half price this Thursday morning, 9 a.m. with VP Power Wash. Be logged on to 870deals.com at 9 a.m. this Thursday. 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
1: Buddy, you got mud on your face. You big disgrace. 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Soon we will rock you.
0: But she sure can play them. 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

100.5 Eagle Rocks, that's Autograph and Turn Up the Radio. Phil here with you. Hey, about 30 minutes away from the Tuesday edition of the Happy Hour, 2 hours of your classic rock request. That kicks off at 4 o'clock. And I don't really want to talk about it, but we got to talk about it, right? I mean, Arkansas's playing Georgia Bulldogs this weekend. I mean, you got to face your fears, right? So we'll give you some details about the game coming up here after Pearl Jam on the Eagle.

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0: Tuesday edition of the Happy Hour. Yeah. You can call or text 870-935-1005. Well, listen, we've got heat in the forecast, and we've got heat for the Arkansas Razorbacks this Saturday. We'll talk about both of those. Let's start with your forecast. Kate, Storm Team Weather, heat advisory in place for all of Northeast Arkansas through 8 p.m. this evening. It's just darn hot today and tomorrow. Mostly sunny, a high of 100 and no rain. And we could set some record highs for the month of September if we get hot enough over the next couple of days. 75 is our low tonight. Do have a break from the hot temps coming next week. Hopefully, if that holds together and that cool front comes through, bringing us mid to upper 80 temperatures, and that definitely would feel good. Heat for the Arkansas Razorback football team this Saturday as they start their SEC play against the Georgia Bulldogs. Yeah, number 3 ranked, I think. And listen, you know, I'm not trying to mince my words here. It's going to be a tough, tough game for the Razorbacks. It reminds me back in the 99-2000 season when the St. Louis Rams started their season losing their starting quarterback, Trent Green, right? And our backup quarterback was a quarterback that no one had ever heard of, Kurt Warner. No one had ever heard of him. And our coach at the time, Dick Vermeil, comes out after the game where Trent got injured. And he's doing a press conference. And, dude, he just teared up and he was like, "We're going to get behind Kurt Warner and we're going to play some football." But you could tell, man, he was just devastated, right? Well, I said all that to say this. We're going to get behind the Razorbacks and we're going to play some football. It's kind of the way I feel right now. Either way, you are going to hear every play of the game right here in your Hogball home in Northeast Arkansas, 100.5 Eagle Rocks. And, of course, the Hogball on the Eagle is brought to us by Pac-Mail, Roof Raiders, Delaplane Seating, Kavanaugh Auto Group. 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Happy hour next.
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3: All right, man, what's happening? Phil here with you. It is the Tuesday edition of the Happy Hour. Before we go any further, let me share a little good news with you. We've got some isolated storms that are popping here in Northeast Arkansas. Got a little isolated storm over Paragould that's happening right now. Maybe getting a little rain up there. An isolated storm just to the west of Newport in that area. We've got an isolated storm between Harrisburg and Cherry Valley and Poinsett and Cross County, and a little rain over there by Truman, and in Mississippi County getting some significant rainfall. Hopefully it's raining on you, cooling things off a little bit. Enjoy that while it's falling. Call in your request or text to 870-935-1005. We'd love to get something on as we get you off and get you home. Funny 420 coming up in 20. Bill's Fascinating Facts in the 5 o'clock hour. And don't go anywhere. Coming up in just a second, we're going to give you a chance to win some Memphis Tiger football tickets. They're playing UT Martin this Saturday in Memphis.

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That is Van Halen in Panama. Speaking of Van Halen, man, can't wait to hear that tribute Van Halen band at this year's Downtown Jonesboro Barbecue and Music Festival. 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Get more details at eagle1005.com. And the Memphis Tigers are playing UT Martin this Saturday night in Memphis at the newly renovated Simmons Bank Liberty Stadium. It's going to be a fun game. And if you want to go over, we've got some free tickets for you and a parking pass. 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

0: Eagle Rocks. That is Black Betty by Ram Jam. She's black because, well, because she's burning up in all this heat, man. She's charred. Singed. We all are. We're ready for some cooler temperatures. Maybe we'll get those next week. Keep your fingers crossed. Hey, thank you to everybody who came by our Sonic stop early this morning between 7 a.m. and 9 a.m. at the Sonic location on Linwood and Paragold next to Greene County Tech. We had the Jeep there, the 2025 Jeep Wrangler we're giving away. And thank you for coming by and checking out the Jeep and getting on in some delicious Sonic food. And of course, if you've got qualified between 7A and 9A, congratulations, but don't stop there. We've got another 2-hour text window coming your way Thursday between 2 p.m. and 4 p.m. Listen to the Eagle during that time. You'll hear a keyword that you will text to get qualified for the brand new 2025 Jeep Wrangler Sport S with sales tax paid and a chance to win $500 cash. And we're giving that away every week during this contest. So it's important to qualify each week so you will have a chance to win that $500 cash. This Jeep is beautiful, loaded with technology, uplifted by Parrish Automotive. And if you want to get another look at it, it will be on location this Thursday between 2 p.m. and 4 p.m. at the Sonic location on Nettleton Avenue here in Jonesboro. Come by, see the Jeep, get qualified on air on the Eagle, and good luck in the Jeep Wrangler and cash giveaway from Sonic America's Drive-In, Cavanaugh Chrysler Dodge Jeep Ram, and 100.5 the Eagle Rocks. You know, when we're on a diet, we always have a little stash of something somewhere.
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3: Tammy's dieting now. That means I'm dieting. That's the rules. Because a man, I said, you honor your wife. 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She's on keto now. We've tried paleo, we've tried Atkins, now we're on keto. She wants to get into ketosis. That's fine with me. I got cookies in my office in the basement. I don't know. I was handing out cookies to my grandchildren one day. One of you will betray me. Yeah. My grandson, is it me, Papa? Is it me? It is you, you little punk.
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8: All right, what's happening, rock and rollers? Phil here with you. It's not just Tuesday, September 15th. Today is National Voter Registration Day. And they've got something going on for that at our Craighead County Jonesboro Public Library. Getting people registered to vote. I think that is more important than anything else in this country right now. Just get registered to vote. Your voice matters. All right? So get it there. Get that done. Got a great request for Judas Priest. You've got another thing coming. I say that to my wife all the time. But it's more of a question. It's like, you got another thing coming? Because she's always ordering from Amazon. Good Lord. I'll be like, just put the credit card down and nobody gets hurt. Nuts. 100.5.

100.5 Eagle Rock, Sammy Hagar. That is Heavy Metal. Phil is my name, and I woke up Saturday, and the top and the side of the ball of my right foot and my big toe just hurt. It just hurt, right? A little bit swollen. I could barely bend my toe, and I was freaking out because this Saturday I have to take my daughter to the Arkansas Comic Con in Little Rock at the State Convention Center, which is a lot of fun, but if you've ever been, you know it's a lot of walking, standing in line and a lot of walking. And I was freaking out because I don't want to miss this. It's our annual trip. We do it together, and I love it. And so this morning I woke up, my foot was really still hurting and it wasn't getting any better. So I rolled into the Parker Road NEA Baptist Urgent Care, and I was seen by Dr. Carlton there with his nurse, Cindy, and they took real good care of me. Got the steroid shot, the regimen of steroid pills to take, and I'm already feeling better. My foot feels much better, so I just wanted to say thank you to Dr. Carlton and Nurse Cindy at NEA Baptist Urgent Care on Parker Road for taking good care of me. Thank you so much. Looking forward to heading to Comic-Con this weekend. How about some Ted Nugent? The writing is on the wall, on the eagle.

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On the air.

100.5 Eagle Rocks. That's Joan Jett. She loves rock and roll, and she loves the happy hour. How about that? Yeah. Wrapping up the first hour of the Tuesday edition of the happy hour. Got a whole nother hour to go. Keep them coming. You can call or text 870-935-1005. Your case.

0: Storm Team forecast is a hot one. Unfortunately, the rest of this week, just some extremely hot temperatures. Heat advisory in place through 8 p.m. tomorrow evening for all of Northeast Arkansas. We still got that burn ban and wildfire threat that is in the state of Arkansas. No outside burning until further notice. Mostly sunny, a high of 100 today and tomorrow. Triple digit heating to see 75 is our low tonight. Cooler temperatures coming next week, we hope. But not much rain in our forecast, that's for sure. Hey, want to invite everybody to come down with the Eagle to the 16th annual Downtown Jonesboro Barbecue and Music Festival. 2 days of live music, food trucks, arts, vendors, the First National Bank Kids Zone. We got free entertainment both days, Friday night, September 25th. On the Ride Fiber stage, it's the world's premier Van Halen tribute band, Jump. And I didn't believe this when I heard it, but I do now. We're going to have a Rush tribute band called Natural Science performing Friday night on the main stage. You just don't think about bands covering Rush because their music is so complicated, but Natural Science does a really, really good job. And can't wait to hear them. Also, Friday night, it's Arkansas's very own Mary Beth Bird. And then come back Saturday night for the Spin Doctors and that 70s band on the Ride Fiber main stage. At the north end of Main Street, we've got Grammy Award-winning North Mississippi All-Stars, followed by just a solid lineup of local bands. Greasy Tree is going to be there. Blues Nato is going to be there. Dukes of Hoggard is going to be there. The Bloodhound Band's going to be performing live, which I have their official shirt on today. Representing. And so we want you to come down with us. All right. 16th annual Downtown Jonesboro Barbecue and Music Festival, September 25th and 26th. 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

And we'd love to hear from you. And hang around 20 minutes away from Phil's Fascinating Facts, a few facts we thought you'd find fascinating. Kicking it off, though, with a dedication to all the blue-collar workers. Rockin' Eagle this afternoon, man. This country couldn't make it without you.

Eagle Rocks, Boston, More Than a Feeling. What's happening, Phil, here with this second hour of the Tuesday edition of the Happy Hour. Love to hear from you. Call or text 870-935-1005. Coming up, we got Phil's Fascinating Facts, and we're going to be talking about President Ronald Reagan, Barbie, a Boeing 767, millionaires, and a place in the world where there are no telephones. It's all coming up on Phil's Fascinating Facts. Few facts we thought you'd find fascinating.

0: 97.5 Diego Rocks the Who and Who Are You? Second hour of the Tuesday edition of the Happy Hour. Time for Phil's Fascinating Facts. A few facts we thought you'd find fascinating. And we begin with former U.S. President Ronald Reagan. Did you know that he worked as a lifeguard in his youth at a beach near Dixon, Illinois? Yeah. And he actually ended up saving 77 lives during that time. Wow. And get this, if Barbie were life-sized, her measurements would be 39, 23, 33, and she would stand 7 feet 2 inches tall.
1: Oh my God!
0: I'd probably still go for it anyway. And a Boeing 767 airliner is made of, you ready? 3,100,000 separate parts. I would hate to have to interpret that schematic. And that'd be crazy. And speaking of millions, there are over 2 million millionaires in the United States. So, yeah, you got a lot of opportunity here in America. And finally, in 1980, there was only one country in the world with no telephones. That country happened to be Bhutan. I'm sure that's changed since then, but there were none there. And, you know, you could argue, man, wouldn't it be nice to be in a country where there are no?
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0: 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They really have. And that's Phil's Fascinating Facts, a few facts we thought you'd find fascinating. Final 30 minutes of the happy hour next.
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100.5 Eagle Rocks, Ozzy. Crazy Train. How you doing? Phil here with you. Hey, if you missed out on the two-hour text window this morning from 7 a.m. to 9 a.m. on the Eagle, a chance to win in the Jeep Wrangler and cash giveaway from Sonic, Cavanaugh, Chrysler, Dodge, Jeep, Ram, and the Eagle. We got another

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0: 104.5 Eagle Rocks, Thin Lizzy. That is Jailbreak Phil here, wrapping up the Tuesday edition of the Happy Hour. Oh, dang, man. What a great happy hour today. We heard some outstanding requests, and that's what this happy hour is all about. We'll do it again tomorrow, 4 to 6, Hump Day edition, to get you over the hump and a little bit closer to the weekend. So we had a window of opportunity in the Jeep Wrangler and Cash giveaway this morning with Sonic, America's Drive-In, Kavanaugh, Chrysler, Dodge, Jeep, Ram, and the Eagle between 7A and 9A. If you missed out on that, fear not. We've got another one coming your way Thursday in the afternoon between 2 p.m. and 4 p.m. Be listening to the Eagle to get the keyword, text it in, and then prepare to win. Now, you're going to get a reply message back to your phone. When you do that, hang on to that reply message. That's going to get you into the grand prize giveaway October 30, Kavanaugh, Chrysler, Dodge, Jeep, Ram, and Walnut Ridge. Plus, we are going to have the 2025 brand new, fully loaded Jeep Wrangler Sport S with sales tax paid on display at the Sonic location on Nettleton Avenue here in Jonesboro. Stop by, see the Jeep, get up close and personal with it, take pictures, post them on your social media platforms, and then get you some delicious Sonic food while you're there. Don't forget to stop by Kavanaugh, Chrysler, Dodge, Jeep, Ram, and Walnut Ridge and test drive one of their excellent Jeep Wranglers they have on the lot there. All right, it's coming your way Thursday between 2 p.m. and 4 p.m. Listen to the Eagle for the keyword. Between 2 p.m. and 4 p.m., see the Jeep at Sonic on Nettleton Avenue here in Jonesboro in the Jeep Wrangler and Cash giveaway from Sonic, Kavanaugh, Chrysler, Dodge, Jeep, Ram, and 100.5 to Eagle Rock.
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1: New Year's?
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Rolling Stones and Honky Tonk Women. 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Yeah, they are. All right, stand by. 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

0: 100.5 Eagle Rocks Kiss. That is Rock and Roll All Night. Phil here wrapping it up on this Tuesday. Thank you. I just can't say thank you enough for hanging out with me in the afternoons here on the Eagle, man. I have so much fun, way too much fun, and that's all because of you. Thank you for making it fun for me. And we'll do it again tomorrow, but be sure to start your Wednesday with the Bob and Tom Show tomorrow at 5 a.m. Mitch Mahan's going to rock you through your workday starting at 9, and I'm back with you tomorrow at 2 o'clock. We've got the Box That Rocks. Kevin Boxy is coming in next. And as you go through the rest of your day, just remember, be a decent human being, treat others with respect, and try to make this world a better place for those around you. Have a great night.
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